0: disappointment with some sections of Crows supporters who booed Collingwood's Isaac Quaynor during the Magpies' 34-point win. Last year, Quaynor was the victim of a homophobic slur made on field by Adelaide's Isaac Rankin, which resulted in a 4-game ban for the Crow. During the week, Adelaide coach Matthew Nix urged fans not to boo and says he's disappointed that that advice was not heeded.
1: I mentioned it during the week about why we play footy, why people come to the footy. It's about entertainment. It's about enjoyment, passion. The game's a passionate game, and sometimes we lose our way in that a little.
0: And just briefly, pole vaulter Nina Kennedy and para swimmer Tim Hodge have led the Australian team at the opening ceremony of the Commonwealth Games in Glasgow this morning. They're among more than 250 Aussie athletes competing in 10 sports over the next 10 days. That's the news for now. Right around Australia, this is Triple J.

It's mornings on Triple J. Sam Lane with you here. That was Spacey Jane with East Village. And we played before that Sprinter by Dave and Central C before the news. Yeah, I love that song. Someone texted in. I always thought it was, I just put Nigella brackets Lawson in a Sprinter. Very interesting. Yeah, I love the lyrics to that song because he says, I just put 9 gal in a Sprinter. And again, the capacity for a Sprinter van is 12 people. So the van's not even full. It has the same energy of the Drake lyric on Sicko Mode where he's like, I took half a

Xan, 13 hours till I land. Like, that's the recommended dose, man. We've got F off Friday coming up at 10:30. We've got, you'll get your calls in 0439-757-555. How are you effing the week off? Let's keep the energy high. Capes is an artist you need to be aware of. This song's really like...

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Mornings on Triple J, new one from Logic 1000 featuring Kuchka, all in for you. Beautiful down-tempo groover for you because it's F Off Friday. We're sending the week off, and that's a way to send the week off with love and with care, but you can send the week off however you want. 0439757555. Tell me how you're sending the week off. And before that, we had a song from Loathe. They're a band from Liverpool, a metal band. The song I played you was called Fangs, and then it was Girl in Red before that with Serotonin. All the songs I've played are on the ABC Listen app, Triple J app as well. Oh, I love this song. There's just so much joy in it. The Avalanches and Jamie XX, two of my favorite artists teaming up for this one every single weekend. It was originally an interlude on Jamie's most recent record, but here it is, a fully fledged song. Triple J.

0: kemarin ya. 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
2: Hey, I'm Gracie Abrams, and Triple J are featuring my record, Daughter from Hell, all this week. Mini Bar is a song that brings me a lot of joy on this album because having written it with Audrey Hobart, it reminds me of what it is like to hang out with her. And I think Mini Bar makes me think of Audrey.

0: From your feature album this week, Daughter From Hell, Gracie Abrams with Minnie Bar, written with Audrey Hobart. Dynamic duo right there. Before that, Drifting Clouds and The Avalanches. Text line, loving the music, 0439-757-555. Launching into Drifting Clouds after The Avalanches, you've officially turned this into a great morning. That was Laura from Townsville. And Connor said, spinning fire this morning, Samwise. Surprised I don't get more Samwise, because, I mean, Sam Lane. People can't shorten that any further, so I just get Sam. But hey, maybe we can make Samwise a thing. But it's not about me. It's about Jenny from the Blue Mountains, who's here to F off the week. Hello, Jenny.
1: Hi, Sam. How are you going?
0: I'm doing well. I hear you have a song that you're sending out to your partner because you're going to be spending the whole weekend with them. What's the song?
1: Edge of the Earth by The Beaches.
0: And tell me about this song and how it relates to your partner. Is it like your band together?
1: Yeah, we've got a shared playlist and it's sort of one of our favourite songs on our playlist.
0: Oh, that's so good. So, yeah, what are you doing this weekend? Relaxing weekend? You're effing the week off because it was hard and you're just chilling out this weekend?
1: Yep, that's the plan. Just sort of mostly chilling out, maybe go for a walk.
0: Hell yeah. I mean, that's the best way to do it. And Jenny's calling in from the Blue Mountains, which has some of the best walking in the country, I would say. Maybe you can go out and see some birds and stuff. I went walking there the other day, saw many a bird, and it was so beautiful. Jenny, do you have a message for your partner before I play this song?
1: Just, you know, one more sleep and I'll see you soon.
0: This one for Jenny's partner. This is Edge of the Earth by The Beaches. Thanks, Jenny.
1: Thanks.
2: F*** off Friday.

0: to you.
1: It's Mornings on Triple J, and that was The Beaches with Edge of the Earth, as chosen by Jenny from the Blue Mountains for their partner. One More Sleep. They're back together, and they're going to spend the weekend together chilling out. That's on their shared playlist. Thanks so much, Jenny. 043974 043975555. Tell me how you're effing the week off. It's a celebration today. All upbeat music, all bangers. Especially this song, Kalela, Point Blank. Her record, New Avatar, is so good. One of my favorite records of the year so far. Got one from Dane up next, so don't go anywhere. It's Mornings with me, Sam Lane, Triple J.

Right there, a band called Hot Mulligan with I Don't Think It's the Right Time for Emojis. You know it's a real emo band when their song titles are like a whole sentence. Before that, Dane with PQC, you might have heard them, with Nina Jirachi. They're on tour with them right now. And at the top, Kalela, Point Blank, her record, New Avatar, is fantastic. R&B, but like tinged with almost elements of rock. There's more guitars on there than I would have thought. Sam Lame with you here. It's Mornings on Triple J. I am filling in for Lucy. And we do have a lineup to announce today, Spilt Milk, so keep listening to the show. I will be revealing that soon, at some point. I'm enjoying this gatekeeping. Here's Samara Sin, Ushit, right here. And then I got one from Public Figures. They're next up out of Melbourne, kind of Amel and the Sniffers vibes.

Hey, it's Kaylin Crabb here, and I am calling all of my house heads to the dance floor because this week we've got Eora Sydney-based rising star Bella back taking over the Friday mix. She'll be slinging groovers to get you moving ahead of the weekend, so do not miss it. It's the Friday Mix with Bella back today from 2 right here on Triple J.

On Mornings, it's Triple J. That was MJ Lenderman with She's Leaving You. And I played that as an example. It's Friday, we're effing the week off. And I wanted to show that that song is eligible for F Off Friday, because you can send the week off because you're sad. She's leaving you. Divorced dad coded. I love that song. It's so funny because he wrote the record, and I think he mainly was just kind of going on Reddit, seeing like insane divorced dads posting on like r/Joe Rogan or whatever, and was like, you know what? I feel like I could write a character out of this. And for some reason, I mean, I'm 25 and it's just, it resonates. I don't know. I'm too young to be yearning like this, but goddamn, it feels like it's the perfect way to send in the weekend. Like, ah, I've had a long week. It's time to get into the weekend. Text line, loving it as well. 0439757555. Samwise, again, it sounds like people really want to be calling me Samwise. Is there any chance you'd be able to honor MJ's ancestors by playing some Neil Young? Something nice and catchy like Ambulance Blues. It's only 9 minutes long. Sorry, anonymous texter. I don't think I can do that. 9 minutes, yeah. Just a short one. Can we make like a TikTok sped up version? Then I'll rock with it. You're here on Mornings, it's Triple J. You can find all the songs I played on the Triple J app, including your Samarasin at the top and Public Figures in the middle. Public Figures is a great little band, and you're going to want to pay attention to them because their bassist, Mary Lou, she is going on tour with Amel and the Sniffers. She is their new bassist, their usual bassist. Gus is taking a year off. So they've got the cosign. I've seen them live. They're really, really great. Now, here's another song you could use to send yourself into the weekend. Bag Raiders, Shooting Stars. Number 46 in the Hottest 100 of Hottest 100 of Australian songs. Let's get into it. Triple J.

0: Can you find Abby and Tyrone?
1: Spot them this Monday and win the gig of a lifetime. Right here.
2: John James with Triple J News. Donald Trump says a deal with Saudi Arabia to develop a civil nuclear program is contingent on the recognition of the State of Israel. Matthew Doran has the details.
3: The agreement was announced yesterday, allowing Saudi Arabia to move into the nuclear energy space. At the time, details released by the US government were limited, but President Trump now says it's totally subject to Saudi Arabia joining the Abraham Accords, the name given to the policy of countries in the Arab world normalizing relations with Israel. Saudi Arabia has previously said it won't do that unless a Palestinian state is recognised. The White House Press Secretary Carolyn Leavitt suggested it was a condition added after the announcement, but said President Trump hadn't spoken to Saudi Arabia's Mohammed bin Salman about it.
2: The Australian government says new tariffs being imposed by the United States are completely unjustified and don't make sense. From later today, a 12.5% tariff will be placed on all Australian exports to the United States. But Trade Minister Don Farrell has pushed back.
4: The Albanese government believes that this imposition of higher tariffs on Australia is completely unjustified, and we will continue to lobby the United States Trade Representative to remove all tariffs on Australian goods.
2: The National Emergency Management Agency is seeking to reassure Australians ahead of the test of the new National Mobile Alert System. It's prompted false claims and conspiracy theories online, including as to whether the government is using the system to secretly track people. The agency says Oz Alert is a one-way system and does not give access to a user's device or personal information. Elsewhere this morning, Glasgow has welcomed in this year's Commonwealth Games with the opening ceremony this morning. Jessica Stewart has this update.
5: The 23rd Commonwealth Games are officially underway, with King Charles declaring the event open at a colourful ceremony in Glasgow. Athletes from the 74 nations and territories marched into the city's 14,300-seat Hydro Indoor Arena, the first time an opening ceremony has been staged entirely indoors. A cast of more than 490 performers brought Scottish music, dance and culture to life during the spectacle, which lasted just under 2 hours. Team Australia was among those soaking up the atmosphere ahead of competition formally beginning tomorrow.
2: And the Norway Soccer Federation says it will be filing an official complaint over Fjellraven Balogun's overturned red card. The Americans' one-game suspension at the recent World Cup was wiped following pressure from the US President Donald Trump. That's the news for now. Right around Australia or the world, if you're streaming online, it's Triple J.

TK Minds are right there with Romanticize. You're hearing it on Mornings Triple J. Sam Lane here filling in for Lucy Smith. It's been fun doing that today and the past 2 days. It means we get to F off the week. Tell me how you're effing the week off. 0439757555. Before that, I played a great contender for an F off Friday song. Bag Raiders, Shooting Stars. Text line loved it. Someone said, I've got a doctor's appointment I need to go in for and you play Bag Raiders, Shooting Stars? Now I can't leave the car. Simple solution, get the doctor to put the radio on in the office. You know, like you get into a cab sometimes and you're like, hey, could you change the station like to put on hopefully Triple J? you go into the doctor's office. Hey, mate, you know, how's your night been? can you put any chance of getting the radio on? I know you're drawing my blood, but any danger? Let's jump into this long one from King Gizzard and the Lizard Wizard. Level 5 is its name from their billionth record, Alien Metal. Triple J.

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1: It won't be easy, but let's just say it'll be worth it. 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They're an act who've appeared more than 5 times in the Hottest 100, so it's safe to say you might be a fan.
0: And just like me, this game is going to be massive and tight. For everyone...
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2: Australia's biggest game of sardines. We're not talking the laundry cupboard or the pantry, mama. Our hiding place could be anywhere in the country. And your job is to

Mornings on Triple J. Sam Lane with you here. You just heard from Becca Hatch, Daylight Robbery. See her live if you can. She is really, really great. And that song is about, I guess, feeling like a relationship has robbed you in a sense. It knocks you off guard. It's Daylight Robbery. And in before that, 5.5 minute proggy electronic odyssey from Melbourne's own King Gizzard and the Lizard Wizard. Text line loving it. Dave and Dapto saying, this song is so good. I didn't know they did this style of music. It reminds me of The Prodigy. Well, the better question is, what music don't they do? They've done country, rock, metal. I mean, the only thing they haven't really touched is rap. If they do that one day, oh my goodness, that would be insane. Yeah, really love that one. They're kind of changing their setup. They have like all these synthesizers now away from their traditional rock band setup. I think it's really, really cool. All right, let's play more music. This one, whenever I play this, usually my mum texts me and was like, with an update of where my dad is, because of course it is, Ray, where is my husband? Let's get into it now. Triple J.

Yes, yes, you're listening to Triple J Mornings with me, Sam Lane. This is Yes Boom with All I Really Want. Oh my goodness, great song, beautiful sample house. I remember I came to know him because he did some insane promo for that song where he would like stick his phone to, well, the light rail in Sydney and like ride a bike alongside it, like singing along. Kind of chaotic, maybe not fully advisable, but hey, it worked. The song is really fun. All right, this next artist is also someone who's no stranger to going viral, Dev Lemons. So she is a musician and who kind of blew off of YouTube. And she's an incredible producer, but kind of uses her powers for evil in some regards. She loves to do like song breakdowns on YouTube and specifically does challenges where she tries to recreate popular songs without her headphones. So she just has to like a cappella it and like play what she thinks is correct and then listens back to it. And the results are usually hilarious and also sometimes insanely beautiful, like creating something without hearing it and then just making some of the most beautiful music ever. It's very fun. This song from hers is called Eat the Pavement. You're on Triple J.

0: Two songs for you there at the top. It was Dev Lemons with Eat the Pavement. She's a musician and YouTuber from Philly, City of Brotherly Love. And right there, Inji from Turkey, that song Teen Angst, a real banger. I played it heaps over the summer. But it's time for the final time of this show to F off the week. In case you're new here, it's F off Friday. Every Friday on mornings, we get you to tell us how you're effing the week off. It can be with love, with hate, with anger, with sadness, whatever emotion you need to send the week away with, we are here for you. And I have Lockie from Nam Melbourne on the line. Hello, Lockie.
1: How are we?
0: I'm doing very well. So I hear you have just gotten another foster dog.
1: I have.
0: So tell me about this beautiful dog.
1: All I know so far is he's a very polite little staffy. He's 7. He still looks like a staunch staffy when he's trying to play, but he's looking at me in the eyes right now like a big sook.
0: I love that, like big dogs that are just like goofy, gentle giants sort of thing.
1: Yeah.
0: And I hear this, like, you know, this, you save this dog from being put down, which is very noble and beautiful.
1: Yeah. Yeah. I go through a place called CK Rescue and they make sure these guys get a chance. Yeah.
0: I think that's really beautiful. And you still haven't named the dog yet.
1: No.
0: I understand. And I understand you might want some help with that.
1: I would love some help.
0: So just text in 0439-757-555. Help Lockie name his new staffy. Remember, he's a big kind of staunch staffy, but he's actually a little sweet angel. So keep that in mind. Lockie, before you tell everyone the song, do you have any kind of touch points that people should be getting on for the name?
1: I mean, I like one syllable. That's the thing for me, to save me yelling too much at the dog park. But I also love the old man names like Steve or Carl or something.
0: I have a dog called Basil. My dog's called Basil.
1: Love it.
0: Yeah. And I had a friend in high school whose dog was called Kenneth. It was absolutely
1: hilarious.
0: All right. Without further ado, what is the song you are sending the week off with? New dog with you, ready to go into the weekend.
1: We're going to chuck on Messiah by Down and Out.
0: Hell yeah, you big emo fan, alt van fan?
1: I'm kind of getting into my emo phase in my early 30s.
0: Well, we're going to play it now for you and your as yet unnamed dog. We've already got, we've gotten a couple texts already. Someone said, those dogs are built like a brick shit house, so I reckon Brick suits the dog.
1: Brick is great.
0: Brick's
1: love
0: pretty
1: it.
0: Good. Cookie's just come in. All right.
1: Oh.
0: But let's get in, and then when we come back, even more names. Keep them coming. 0439-757-555. Thanks so much, Lockie, and let's play your song.
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Shut up!

0: Mornings on Triple J, Messiah by Down and Out, as requested by Lockie from Nam Melbourne, who's trying to name his new foster dog. That's how he's effing the week off. He is a new dog, and it's his first weekend with his foster dog. 7-year-old Angel Baby Staffy, who looks staunch but actually isn't. And I asked on the text line, 0439-757-555, what should we name the dog? And we've actually got Lockie still on the line to react to the names. Welcome back, Lockie.
1: Hi.
0: This is so... Okay, I have so many names. The text line is absolutely frothing to name Marvelous. This dog. The one that's come through the most is Bruce. A lot of people say Bruce. How do you feel about Bruce?
1: Bruce was the name of my first rescue.
0: Oh, my goodness. Does that mean it's off the table or no?
1: Not necessarily.
0: Well, they're loving
1: but
0: Bruce.
1: It is a beautiful name. Bruce is a great name.
0: Some other highlights. You should name the dog Brian because he's not the Messiah. Get it? Like Monty Python. Bit of a, if you're a fan, that's pretty good. Brian, come here. Someone said, I think a great name for the staff would be Jim or Dave. And then their full name would be the government. Like their government name would be James or David. So if you're angry at them, you can use the government name. What do you think about that?
1: That is good. Just when they're in trouble.
0: Another one's we had Brick before, which I thought was good. Keg. Which is nothing keg. Like keg on legs, you know, he's still
1: keg
0: that kind of...
1: Keg is great.
0: Quite kind of staunch. So those are some great names. They keep coming in. Lockie, stock as in lock stock. I have a blue stock. Honestly, Lockie, there are so many names. They're going to keep coming throughout the whole show. I'll keep reading them out.
1: Love it.
0: But right now, are there any front runners out of those suggestions?
1: What was the one after Bruce? There was a good one.
0: Keg? Brian.
1: Yeah, Keg or Brian, I think they're the top two at the moment.
0: Thanks so much for your help, and thanks, Lockie, for all this. Hope you enjoyed the first weekend with your staffy. Keep the dog names coming. There's so many. J for Triple J. Oh, my goodness. Let's keep the bangers coming. This is Solly with Fair Dinkum. Absolute tune. Triple J. Language running on this one, too.

Triple J Mornings, Sam Lane with you here. I'm filling in for Lucy today. It's been fun doing it this week, and the best part is doing F Off Friday today. We had Lockie on the line from Melbourne, who is trying to name his new foster dog a 7-year-old Staff.

0: and fast. Bruce was one. Brick was one. Brian was another. But I got a couple more. TJ, can't call a dog Triple J, but this is friggin' close. Cliff, like Clifford the Big Red Dog. And Cliff is bigger than a brick shit house. Very true. And this one might be my favorite. Luke in Brisbane came through with Mosh. Considering the emo phase and song choice, it's solid. It's also the same name as my sausage dog. So there you go, Lockie. Food for thought. Text in. Let us know what you if you decided on naming the dog. I'd be interested to hear. All right, let's get into some new music from Two Hollis. Bit of hyperpop for you. This one's called Hurt. Triple J.
1: God, I'm tripping on something, I did it wrong. Write a song, I could never sing along. Slow down, ripping on something I wrote a long time ago. I'm not trying to give it up, yeah. Right now, let me watch you put it on. Right now, let me watch you live and learn. Right now, let me get another turn. The first time that I done it, so it didn't hurt.

But his full name is Brick Shithouse. But you don't tell people that. You just yell out Brick. I think that's beautiful. Stocky, lock stock, and he could get two birds too and name them Smoking Barrels. I can't. And the best one, someone was like Stormzy. Out of nowhere. Calling the dogs, Stormzy! I'm crying, man. All right, time for me to get out of here. Lunch with Dave Woodhead up next. I'll be on tomorrow for Weekend Brekkie. Catch you later.

0: John James with Triple J News. The US military says it's completed a 13th consecutive night of strikes against Iran as it aims to hold Iran accountable and to diminish threats to commercial shipping. Chelsea Hetherington has more.
1: Iran's air defences have been activated in Tehran and explosions have been reported along the strait in Bandar Abbas and Keshem. US President Donald Trump promised major military punishment for Iran and its Houthi allies after the Yemeni fighters struck two Saudi oil tankers in the Red Sea. The UN Secretary General Antonio Guterres says diplomacy is the only way forward.
2: There is no military solution to the conflict. Fighting must stop everywhere in the region.
1: He's calling for Pakistan's efforts to mediate an end to the war to be strengthened.
0: Back at home, the two teenagers who lodged a high court challenge against the federal government's social media ban for under-16s have now formally withdrawn from the case. The 15-year-olds were part of a legal test led by the Digital Freedom Project, which claimed the new laws were a disproportionate burden on the implied freedom of political communication. Court documents show the teens, Noah Jones and Macy Nayland, will no longer be individual plaintiffs, with lawyers for the Digital Freedom Project saying they will still play a major role in the case against the Commonwealth. Elsewhere today, more tests will be conducted after a suspected positive case of bird flu was detected in Queensland. Chelsea Malunga has the details.
3: The virus has been detected in a dead petrel found washed up on Moreton Island in the state's southeast. Primary Industries Minister Tony Perrott says it's tested positive in Queensland for H5 bird flu, and a sample will now be sent to a CSIRO lab interstate.

0: for confirmation. 17 cases of the virus have been confirmed across Australia, with most of them in WA.
1: Also in the headlines this morning, the Australian swim team's head coach hopes that they can continue their success at the Commonwealth Games when they begin their campaign in Glasgow later tonight. Dolphins head coach Rowan Taylor says Australia continues to set the standard right across the Commonwealth.
2: Look, I don't go in with expectations, but I just, you know, want them to swim their best and to perform their best. And if that lands us into a position where we're top of the medal tally, that's fantastic. I think we have a standard we've set in the Commonwealth and we want to continue to achieve that. And if it's better than what we've done before, that's fantastic.
1: And just briefly, the booing of Collingwood star Isaac Quaynor at last night's game against the Adelaide Crows has prompted calls for AFL clubs to do more to protect their players. The Magpies' 34-point victory over Adelaide was overshadowed by the way large parts of the crowd treated Quaynor, who was the target of a homophobic slur during a game that was played out against Adelaide last year. That's the news. This is Triple J.
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1: with Dave Woodhead.
2: Yes, it is. And we kicked it off like we always do with that damn original from this morning's Like a Virgin. If you want to see the video for that one and this cover here. Yeah, big cover of Born Slippy should be up on the Triple J website, Triple J app, and of course our Triple J YouTube page, over 2 million subscribers. Let's go. We also have a big Friday mix on the way, but let's get a little sad with it. Julia Jacklin, Triple J.

Drum Jungle with Got Time. You also heard from 3% and Adrian Lux taking it back to 2010 with Teenage Crime. Kaylee on the text line saying the best, Teenage Crime forever will be a vibe. Absolutely. Got some big festival news I gotta tell you very, very soon. Right here, Genesis Wusu, Big Dog.

0: niggas off. Want the rope, I come get it. You don't love me, you love the optics that come with it. Bitch.
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3: 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You?
2: I, as per usual, will be screening that call. 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

DMAs with Killing Time, also Nina Jirachi in the mix. Both of those acts have been announced for One Night Stand. All of the details on Triple J website. But that's not the... I mean, that is exciting festival news. But I got more exciting festival news right here for you now. Wildlands Festival is back and they've announced that they're bringing through to Australia for, I believe, the first time, supergroup Worship.

Worship is a super D&B group, Sub Focus, Dimension, Culture Shock, 1991. They're all making their collective debut. And I guess as a collective, I know Sub Focus has been through to the country before, but as a collective, together for the first time at Wildlands, all the details on their socials, and we might have more news about Wildlands Festival next Thursday. I'll tell you a bit more about it next week. But to G you up, let's get into this one from Sub Focus and Baby Close on

Lupo the Boy in time here on Triple J. Also threw on some Bring Me the Horizon. Jai texting in saying, thanks for playing Lost. Haven't heard this banger in a long while. Was my album of the year when it dropped. Well, Jai, guess what? I did it for you, brother. Everyone else, if you want a song, you have to text in 043975 7555. Lunchtime Legend after the headlines.

0: Você está ouvindo a Triple J.
1: Will Howard Evans with Triple J News. The opposition leader says the coalition is absolutely against the new tariffs on US-Australian exports. From later today, a 12.5% tax will be placed on Australian exports to the US, replacing the current 10% one. The Trump administration says it's taking action against forced labour and slavery, but Angus Taylor says a lot's been done to strengthen Australia's modern slavery laws.
2: They shouldn't be doing it. We're dead against it. And we'll work with the government and others to do everything we can to roll that back. It shouldn't be happening.
1: SA's Premier says booing at last night's football game between the Crows and Collingwood doesn't represent the majority of fans. Collingwood's 34-point win over Adelaide was overshadowed by the crowd's booing Magpie star Isaac Quaynor. Quaynor was the target of a homophobic slur from Adelaide's Isaac Rankin in a game last year that saw the Crows slapped with a four-match ban. Peter Malinauskas says the focus should have been on the game instead.
3: Tex kicked his 700th goal, and that's a magnificent milestone for the bloke and the LA Football Club and all the fan base there, and that's where the focus should be, and the booing sort of takes away from that, which I think is unfortunate.
1: Overseas, the US military's finished its latest round of strikes on Iran in what is the 13th straight night of attacks. The targets included drone facilities and coastal surveillance sites as it aims to take out any threats to commercial shipping. US President Donald Trump has promised major military punishment for Iran and its Houthi allies following strikes on Saudi oil tankers in the Red Sea. Meanwhile, the US House of Representatives is considering a so-called kill switch bill, requiring AI developers to be able to shut models down if they lose control and put human life or the economy at risk. OpenAI's advanced model escaped containment during a security test this week, hacking another company. Toby Walsh from the Artificial Intelligence Institute at the University of New South Wales says a kill switch bill is a mistake and governments should instead be focusing on bad use of the tech.
4: Well, I mean, every computer's got an off switch on the side, so I'm not particularly worried. I am very worried, though, that these models are getting into the hands of bad actors. Use these capabilities to hack into our banking system, to hack into our hospitals, to hack into our utility companies.
1: The Spilt Milk Festival lineup has been announced. Scottish singer-songwriter Lewis Capaldi is headlining the festival alongside British performer Ray. The festival, which attracted thousands of people last year, is being held across the country in December in Canberra, Geelong, the Gold Coast and Perth. Triple J.
5: Is it okay to yell at your dog? 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
9: Yes, it is. Very, very good afternoon to you. It is a Friday. Big Bad Cambo is in the producer's booth. He's got his little headset on. He's making some calls, so get these requests in 0439 75.

Over and over here on Triple J. You also heard from Spacey Jane and Holly Humberstone, White Noise. And we're hearing a lot of that on text line. Who do we have? Goran from Adelaide. Listen, Goran, I know you're listening. You wanted to jump on and play out your 21st birthday or your mate's 21st birthday anthem. And you got into the limelight. Cambo called you. And then you hang up on us. Man, we were ready to lock and load into some Billy Joel Piano Man too. We were absolutely fanging for it. But Goran, let us down. Let the nation down. So if anyone else could pick up the slack, 0439-757-555, please get in touch. Lunchtime legend happening hopefully very, very soon. Or we'll just keep it pushing. Those are two up. We got a sick Friday mix. So if everyone wants to, I guess, take a day off on this Friday, we can just, you know, keep pushing until then. Phoebe Bridgers, Lost Boys, get your requests in.

0: Phoebe Bridgers, Lost Boys here on Triple J. And we lost a boy before, Goran in Adelaide. He sounded keen, peachy keen, to be on and play out some Billy Joel for his mates Tom's 21st. Big congratulations to Tom. Huge birthday. Goran unfortunately let you down already. He wanted to play out your favourite song and then he bailed. But Susie from Mornington texted in saying, can I be the lunchtime legend? And I thought, well, here we are. Susie wants to hear some Billy Joel Piano Man. But Susie, that's not the case at all, is it?
1: Oh, yeah, no, it's overplayed.
0: You hate it. You don't want to hear Billy Joel.
1: Oh, I'm so over it. I've seen my parents sing it drunk too many times.
0: Does anyone want to hear Billy Joel on a Friday afternoon anymore? What is going on?
1: Oh, God, let it die.
0: No, all right. Well, you know, shout-out to still the great man. But, Susie, I mean, you're on. We've got you. You're not going anywhere for a lunchtime legend. Mate, what do you need to hear for a Friday?
1: I was thinking upbeat. I was thinking, like, get us up and ready. Mm. I'm about to crack a Red Bull.
0: Oh.
1: So I was thinking Balloon by Tyler Creator and Doechii.
0: Balloon by Tyler Creator and Doechii?
1: Yeah.
0: Oh, hell yeah. What's, I don't know how this one kind of passed me. What's the energy of this?
1: I'm doing my last gardening job for the day, so.
0: Oh, nice. And this is, I mean, let's talk about, tell me more about the experience we're about to hear. I mean, what type of, like, is it 808s? Is it big bass club vibe?
1: It's... energizing.
0: Mm. I've got some bad news for you, Susie.
1: Oh, you're gonna.
0: It's not in the system here. So unfortunately.
1: Hell yeah.
0: We're getting into Piano Man Billy Joel. Susie, we'll get this on in the system. We'll see if we can help you out.

0: Big thank you.
1: Thank you to who? Thank you to who? Doing this for 6 years. This is the worst lunchtime legend process I've ever been part of. Goran. Goran got the shits with Cambo, hung up. Susie got the shits as well because she hates Billy Joel. We don't have the song, which is a Dochi song. Why don't we have the Dochi song in the system? But we got Piano Man, so we had to play that one out instead. It's really, thank you to Campbell. Thank you, producer Campbell. Being the only one working on a Friday afternoon. Shout out to him. Look, and shout out to the text line here. Just truly, when I say split opinion, I mean split, all right? When we talk about non-biased reporting at the ABC, I'll read out a couple of these texts. Even Nova wouldn't play this shit. Dan saying, shit, this is the opposite of cracking a Red Bull. But there is, don't worry, there is some love here. Someone saying, every day is a great day for Piano Man. Absolutely. And you know what? All jokes aside, happy birthday, Tom. We hope something, man. Listen, I'm going to tell you real. Get Goran out of the team. Get him out of the team, bro. He let you down. But from then, bro, like 22 and up, that's when you find your real friends, all right? you hang in there. I know, Goran, you're an all right bloke too, but you need to get over this. I'm trying to find the next song. You wouldn't believe what's playing.

they listed. Smashing Pumpkins. What are we doing? Don't. Friday Mix is coming up soon. This shit's gonna be a party soon, all right? Hang on a little longer. Call your mum, call your dad, tell them Triple J's going bloody awesome over here, mate.

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1: Hey, I'm Gracie Abrams, and my album Daughter From Hell is the feature album all this week on Triple J. Okay, this song, Look At My Life, is about the outside perception not really matching how things feel internally. Yeah, that can be a confusing contrast. So that's what this song is about, and I hope you like it.

0: From your feature album this week, Gracie Abrams, Look at My Life, this new record, Daughter from Hell. And we're looking towards 2 p.m. We're kicking off your weekend with a huge Friday mix from Bella back. Happening after 2. Hey. Language warning for this one. Cold shoulder.
1: Fuck it. Hey.

Hey, it's Caitlin Crabb here, and I am calling all of my house heads to the dance floor because this week we've got Eora Sydney-based rising star Bella back taking over the Friday mix. She'll be slinging groovers to get you moving ahead of the weekend, so do not miss it. It's the Friday mix with Bella back today from 2 right here on Triple J.

0: Triple J.
1: It's Will Howard Evans with Triple J News. The US Trade Representative says the latest round of tariffs on dozens of countries, including Australia, are common sense. Australian exports to the US are being hit with a 12.5% tax, with the White House arguing the country has failed to prevent slavery and forced labour. Speaking to CNN, Jamison Greer says the changes are necessary.
2: For over 100 years, the United States has had a law on the books prohibiting the import of goods made with forced labour. This is common sense, and we've enforced this law to prohibit it.
1: Back home, a likely case of the deadly H5 bird flu virus has been detected in Queensland for the first time. Chelsea Malunga has more.
3: Queensland Parks and Wildlife Service staff found a dead petrel washed ashore on Moreton Island off Brisbane. Samples have been sent to a CSIRO lab for confirmation after initial testing returned a positive result. Confirmation of the infection is expected in the coming days. 17 cases of the virus have been detected across the country over the past month, mainly in WA and South Australia.
1: In Melbourne, a Supreme Court judge has refused to abandon the case of a man accused in connection to the death of Isla Bell. Here's Andy Yu.
4: 19-year-old Isla Bell went missing in late 2024, and weeks later her body was found at an outer Melbourne rubbish tip. She'd last been seen alive at the home of 55-year-old Mary.

0: charge of attempting to pervert the course of justice. Mr. Ganev's lawyer argued the case should be abandoned because the prosecution's changes were unfair. But today, Justice James Elliott refused.
1: Also in the headlines, the Spilt Milk Music Festival has released its lineup. Monty Bovell has the details. I was getting kind of used
2: to being someone you loved. In an Australian exclusive, Scottish singer-songwriter Lewis Capaldi leads the Spilt Milk lineup for 2026, along with four-time Grammy-nominated performer Ray. Also on the list, Maisie Peters, Remy Wolf and Australian band DMAs. The festival kicks off at Canberra's Exhibition Park on December 12th before travelling to the Gold Coast, Geelong and Perth.
1: Plus, AFL CEO Andrew Dillon has slammed Adelaide fans for booing Collingwood defender Isaac Quaynor in the Crows' loss to the Magpies last night. Quaynor was the target of a homophobic slur last season by Adelaide's Isaac Rankin, who served a four-game ban over the incident. Dillon has described AFL footy fans as some of the most passionate in the world, but says the targeted booing last night should not have happened, and it's not what we want to see in our game. Right across Australia, this is Triple J.

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8: What's up, what's up? I'm Bella Bakke and you're about to hear my brand new mix on Triple J. I'm a Swedish artist based in Australia and currently right now I'm on tour in Europe and having a good time, but I'm super excited to share this mix with you. This is for all the house heads and who is ready for the weekend. We got lots of new music that I'm currently playing in my sets with high energy, so hope you enjoy.

You've just been tuned into the Friday Mix. Bella back, ripping it up. If you need to run it back, head to Triple J app right now. She'll be up for you right now, like I said, or very, very soon. Keep an eye out right here, new to Nashe.

Olivia Rodrigo, setting off the new record. That is The Cure. June Rat's in there as well, and kicked it off with new music from Tinashe, Crash Out. If you're feeling like you're going to crash out, please don't. Jordan Luca got a great afternoon planned for ya. Drive taking over in about 13 minutes right here, Harry Hayes.

0: Allegedly tested positive to cocaine in Sydney after being caught speeding twice in one night. At 11 o'clock last night, Highway Patrol stopped a car while conducting speed checks on Sydney's Anzac Bridge. The 22-year-old driver was issued a fine and returned a negative roadside breath test. A few hours later, police stopped the same car again and Volpato was given a roadside drug test, which allegedly returned a positive result for cocaine. Overseas, the UN is calling for diplomacy as strikes between the US and Iran continue to escalate. Iran says the US has struck multiple locations along the Gulf Coast and the capital, Tehran, after American President Donald Trump threatened major punishment over Houthi attacks on Saudi tankers in the Red Sea. UN Secretary General Antonio Guterres says the fighting is out of hand.
1: Diplomacy is the only way forward. That has been my clear and consistent message in my ongoing outreach to leaders.
0: Back home, the Royal Commission on Anti-Semitism has been told radical groups are uniting over their shared hatred of Jewish people. Georgia Lenton-Williams has more.
2: Inaugural CEO of the Door Foundation, Tali Blicklau, has told the Royal Commission on Anti-Semitism and Social Cohesion that Australia's Jewish community is facing an unprecedented security threat as extremist groups converge on a shared hatred of Jews. She listed four radical ideologies: Islamic extremism, the extreme far right, fringe elements of the far left, and conspiracy movements. Ms. Blicklau also said multiple threat actors like domestic and foreign terrorist organisations are working with those groups.
0: Also in the headlines, increased tariffs are being slapped on Australian imports into the US from today. The Trump administration has announced a new 12.5% tax on 60 trading partners, which it says is in response to forced labour and slavery in supply chains. Trade economist at Adelaide University, Dr. Susan Stone, says the White House is looking to put blanket tariffs on imports that won't get overturned by the country's courts.
3: Trump, as you know, really likes tariffs. He thinks that they're an effective way to raise revenue. There's been several attempts that have been shown to be illegal and blocked through the courts.
0: In the NRL, Broncos coach Michael Maguire says they won't alter their tactical approach for tomorrow night's sold-out derby against the Cowboys in Townsville. North Queensland will be missing co-captain Tom Dearden, who will be sidelined for several weeks after a fresh leg injury. Triple J.

0: with Jordan and Luca on Triple J.
1: Oh my goodness,
2: it's
1: gracious.
2: Friday.
1: We made it. Congratulations and thank you and well done. It is freaking Friday.
2: Yeah. I hope you're knocking off soon, baby. Mm-hmm. We've got a huge show for you today. We've got a BTV getaway. Kind of. It's a giveaway coming up a little later in the show. If you want the details on that, it's totally insane. Go check out the Triple J Instagram for the deets, but text in BTV and why you deserve those passes to 0439757555 if you want to be in the running. We also have comedian and Triple J presenter Ben Hunter coming through to do Duck Duck Goose with us later.
1: Oh man, he's picked some amazing options for Duck Duck Goose. We will get to that later on, but we are kicking it off as per usual on Friday with our trio of dips. We got three songs back to back to back and they are themed. There is something that links them. We want you to try to guess on 0439757555. What is the theme of these trio of dips? And can I say in advance, some incredible production work, some DJ stuff happening from producer Cambo. Shouts out to that.
2: Oh yeah.
1: Let's get our trio of dips going. 0439757555. What is the theme today?
3: Let's have some fun. This beat is sick. I wanna take a ride on your disco stick. Let's have some fun. This beat is sick. I wanna take a ride on your
2: trio of dips.

0: Triple J Driver, Jordan and Luca. That was the trio of dips, those songs you just heard there, mixed beautifully by producer Campbell. Can I just say, the text line loving it as well. Mixes like that, that's my why. That's my why.
1: Cool. You, that's why you come to work?
0: Yeah, yeah. I wasn't going to hang around.
1: Every other moment of the week, miserable. But those two song transitions that happen in Trio of Dips, it makes it all worthwhile.
0: I was hanging by a thread. So thank you. You heard up the top, Lady Gaga with Love Game, song about ping pong, Operator Please, and All I Do Is Win, DJ Khalid. Those are the tracks. But what was the theme?
1: What was the theme? What ties those three songs together? We got some guesses coming in. Okay, this text came in within about 5 seconds of the Lady Gaga Gaga song starting. It says, Trio of Dip guests, crappy top 40 rubbish. Is that the theme? Incorrect. What about on the line, Zoe in Melbourne? Good afternoon, Zoe. What do you think is the theme for our Trio of Dips today?
2: Hey, guys. I was thinking Commonwealth Games. You know, topical.
1: Mm-hmm.
0: Oh, yeah.
1: Commonwealth Games kicking off in Glasgow today, you say. Unfortunately, Zoe... Incorrect, but thank you so much. And quite close, if you have a guess, keep them coming in. 0439757555. Jackson, you're in Sydney. What do you think was our theme for Trio of Dips today?
3: I think games, and specifically related to sardines, starting next week.
1: Brother. Yes, indeed. It has been game time at Triple J all week, and it will be game time at Triple J on Monday. You've got it, Jackson. Prize pack is all yours. Beautiful. Have a beautiful weekend, brother.
0: Hell yeah, Jackson. Yeah, it's going to be a massive show next week. There's heaps of stuff going on. Abby and Ty are going to be hiding somewhere around the country. There's going to be clues dropping. You got to find them. And they're going to be hiding somewhere alongside an Aussie artist, which is really exciting. We don't know who it is yet. Mm-hmm. It's all freaky stuff.
1: You'll find out more on Monday. It's all going down. Games, games, games galore. Pacific Avenue here. Tell me it ain't over on Triple J.

0: Is it okay to yell at your dog? It's a question that's fired up a lot of debate after Barnaby Joyce's on-air outburst, which he called farm language. I'm Angel Parsons, and on The Shake Up today, is there a difference in how dogs are treated in the city versus country? 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

0: Dane right there, PQC on Triple J Drive. Jordan and Luca with you, and we have been teasing this all afternoon. You might have seen it on our Instagram, on the Triple J Instagram. We have some of the very first Beyond the Valley tickets to give away. And you're thinking, that sounds pretty sick. The lineup hasn't even been announced yet. That sounds cool.
1: That's nice.
0: It is so much more than that. We don't just have a double pass. We have what we are calling the briefcase. And this is what's in there. You got a four-day pass to BTV for you and a mate. So a double pass. You got a luxe tent for both of you to stay in. You got a car pass so you can stay there with the car. You got a VIP membership at the Valley Club. You've got a behind-the-scenes buggy tour of the festival.
1: Love that.
0: And you've got side stage access to watch one of the artists performing this year. It is an unbelievable festival experience.
1: So unique as well. So, and kind of tailored to you, which is incredible. And in about an hour, we're going to have you plead your briefcase for the briefcase. You'll have 30 seconds to tell us why you deserve this prize. And if you say or ah, you're out. If you say or ah at all throughout those 30 seconds, you're out. Whoever pleads their case the best wins. So text BTV your name and why you deserve that giveaway right now. You could be playing later, but Luca, I want to test you. I feel like it's big of us to throw it out to the audience, but can you do it?
0: I know. In theory, this should be my bread and butter as a radio presenter, speaking for 30 seconds without saying or ah, but I'm terrified of doing this.
1: Yeah, I was trying to practice earlier and I failed miserably. So are you ready to go? You ready to plead your case as to why you deserve those tickets?
0: Okay, so 30 seconds, no ums or ahs, tell you why I deserve the double pass.
1: Yeah.
0: All right. 3, 2, 1, go! I would love so desperately to go to Beyond the Valley this year. I have been to the Valley, but I have never been beyond the Valley, and that is why I would like to go. I've always wanted to meet Luke Bailey. I think he's an interesting presence, and the lineup, who even needs to know it? And don't even get me started on the buggy tour. Ever since I was...
1: Okay. Loser alert, Luca.
0: I was particularly harsh on myself, but I started saying, and I knew an was coming, so I hit myself with,
1: you're done.
2: Loser alert.
0: Loser alert. I made 22 seconds just then. That felt like hell.
1: That was kind of pathetic, Luca. And also, the way you slowed down, I felt like you felt every single, millisecond that your mouth moved. I've never seen you so locked in.
0: Yeah, real sort of like, English exam, trying to hit the word count vibe on that one for me, but that is all that you will have to do. If you want to give that a crack, it's going down in about an hour. Text your name and BTV and why you deserve those tickets to 0439 757 555. I bet you can do such a better job than me. We'll rip into some contestants and give away that amazing prize in about an hour or so. Let's go right here. One of last year's headliners from BTV, Turnstile on Triple J Drive.

0: Boy Soda with Chase Your Tail. You're listening to Triple J. It's Drive with Jordan and Luca, and a massive day today. We got a new album from Charlie XCX. I think the dinosaur is dead, so now we're making
1: rock music. Yes, indeedy. That is, of course, rock music. The first taste of it we got, what, a couple months ago or something?
0: Yeah.
1: Music, fashion, film, it is called, and I'll tell you, Jordan, I hope you know more about it than that, because that's about as far as my knowledge goes.
0: Yeah.
1: I've been, like, interested in it and excited about it, but kind of have paid no attention.
0: Yeah, I've sort of been following. It's been interesting, the discourse that was happening online. I think it was only a couple months ago where we were talking about how Charlie got, like, a letter from her fans being like, we don't know about the direction.
1: That's right.
0: Stuff like that, which kind of pissed me off. I'm like, let her cook. Yeah. She's figuring it out. And I, music, fashion, film, I listened to the whole thing today on the way to work. Mm-hmm. My favorite way to listen, a walk and a coffee, taking it all in.
1: New album in the AM, perfect way to start the day.
0: It was a dream. And I, was I extremely excited when I first heard rock music? Maybe not. I didn't think, I was like, oh, this sounds fun. I like the song, but it's not like, I'm not like, oh God, what's happening next? I can't wait.
1: Yeah.
0: But listening to the whole album, I love it so much. It's introspective. It's a reflection on the insane rise that we saw with her, with Brat. It's so interesting hearing how she felt about fame and about success in Brat versus how she feels about it now. It's stylistically quite different to what we know from her, but still has that confessional mood that we love. 2007, standout track for me.
1: Okay.
0: I love it so much. I'd love to know your thoughts. 0439757555. Have you done the full album listen? I feel like you've got to. It's worth sitting down, have a cup of coffee, take it in, or go out. Rave.
1: Whatever you want. Do it in the AM, but because you've been up all night. You know what I mean?
0: Yeah,
1: you want. Yeah, I'm so intrigued to give this thing a whole listen. I think I'll rip in tomorrow morning for the first time. I definitely think it's probably a good idea that it's like, it's a conceptual album after Brat, because Brat was like the biggest thing in the world and absolutely chock full of bangers. It's hard to follow that up with another similar thing. So to like sort of take a step away and be like, yeah, I'm doing this black and white conceptual album about art. It's a statement and a comment. And then, you know, some more time can pass. And then you can go back to like just specifically making bangers. So I'm intrigued for my first listen. And yeah, get your thoughts in. 0439757555. So what are we about to hear?
0: We're going to hear 2007 right now. Let's get into it. I can take you to heaven.

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1: Reckon you have a type? 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

0: new music right there from Tyler. That Girl is the name of it. It's off her brand new album, A-Pop, which just dropped today. So many big albums dropping today, because in before that we had Charlie XCX off the album Music, Fashion, Film. It was 2007. Jordan Luca with you on Drive right now. Yeah, I like that. Little mm-hmm. taste. It's interesting to me. So many of the songs that I've heard off this new Charlie album are like 2 minutes or less than 2 minutes. She's
1: yeah.
0: punching them out.
1: Yeah, absolutely. And I will say, like, when you hear them as singles, it's great, but there's something about listening to the whole album that really pulls it all together, because like I was saying before, when the singles first released, I was like, okay. And then when I heard it all, I was like, I get it. The pennies dropped. We're here.
0: Man, I'm so excited for my first listen. Keep your thoughts coming in on 0439757555 if you've heard the new Charlie album. Scarlett, what do you think of it?
2: I really liked it. I've been a Charlie fan for ages. I like, and I think it's definitely

0: like a big pivot away from Brat, but then if you haven't listened to her other stuff, then you would know like Brat was kind of like a whoa big moment too. So
1: yeah.
0: I think it's referential to lots of her older stuff too. And it was fun. It was like something to think about. I really enjoyed it.
2: Man, yeah, absolutely. And sorry, Jordan, I didn't warn you that I was going to do this, but to throw you maybe under the bus a little bit, we'll see. Scarlett, I don't know if you saw, but on the Triple J Instagram this week, there was sort of a vox pop around the office where they asked, what's the best Charlie XCX song? I said everything is romantic. People said their answers. Jordan said Boys. And over the last couple of days, has been getting absolutely savaged in the comments section. Scarlett, what do you think?
0: Well, yeah, and rightfully so.
2: What do you think is the best Charlie XCX song, Scarlett?
0: My favourite Charlie XCX song is Constant Repeat.
1: Okay, that's a great one. That's good. In my defence, okay, Boys feels like a time capsule. It harkens back to a bygone era. It was subversive and also fun.
0: Do you just like the music video? Is that why?
1: No! It's certainly added to it. It's hard to be feminist and be a pop star, and she's doing it, you know? She got it over the line. We were bopping going, what are these boys doing? They're crazy. And no one's done that before.
2: Thank you for your thoughts on the album, Scarlett, and thank you for your honesty regarding Jordan Barr's thoughts on Boys.
1: I'll be defending this till the day I die.
2: Keep your thoughts going in. 043975-7555. And holy hell, speaking of new music, what about this? Are saying, shut up, Jenny, just get in the car. I just wanna be right where you are. Well, Jenny, from that very remix of Tame Impala's Dracula, she got in the bloody car and she went to the bloody studio and she bloody recorded a new song. It's called Less Than a Lover. It is absolutely mad. It's been out for like an hour and a half online and it's been absolutely everywhere. So tell us what you think about this one. Brand new Jenny, Less Than a Lover on Triple J.

On Triple J Drive, it is Jordan and Luca with you. That was Kalela right there. Coming up after four, we're doing Duck Duck Goose with Ben Hunter. He's an incredible comedian, one of our absolute faves. A beautiful boy. You would have heard him on Triple J late night. He's filling in on lunch this weekend. And he's going to give us three options. We can keep two, get rid of one forever. And then after 4:30, our big BTV briefcase giveaway. Keep your messages coming. Dom Dollar and Tiger right here.

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2: It's Will Howard Evans with Triple J News. The UN says the humanitarian impact of the latest escalation of conflict in the Middle East is growing. The US has hit key military and commercial sites in Iran after President Donald Trump promised major military punishment for Iran and its Houthi allies for striking two Saudi oil tankers in the Red Sea. UN spokesperson Stefan Dujarric says more disruption to trade routes will impact everyday people.
3: The widening impact of the escalation is putting more civilians at risk. We call on all parties to respect international

0: humanitarian law, protect civilians and civilian objects, and avoid disrupting the essential services on which civilians rely.
1: Back home, a federal MP appearing at the Anti-Semitism Royal Commission has broken down in tears while talking about how his son was affected by the Bondi shootings. Liberal MP Julian Lesser told the inquiry campaign signs featuring his face had been graffitied with anti-Semitic tags on multiple occasions, which he found frightening and confronting. Mr. Lesser became emotional when explaining how his son was terrified by the Bondi attack.
2: What sort of Australia are we setting up where an 8-year-old child doesn't feel safe going to a place of worship? That's not the Australia I know and love, and it's not the Australia I want for my children or anyone's children.
1: Experts say new US tariffs on 60 trading partners, including Australia, are an attempt to implement a blanket import tax on all goods that won't be struck down by the country's courts. The Trump administration claims the 12.5% tariff on imports is a response to forced labour and slavery in the supply chain. But trade economist at Adelaide University, Dr. Susan Stone, says Australia has already done a lot to crack down on forced labour.
3: Further than many of our trading partners in trying to trace and document and implement strategies to ensure that goods that come in here are not being used with forced labour.
1: Also in the headlines, a $1 million development fund to support Victoria's musical theatre industry has been announced as a joint partnership between the state government and City of Melbourne. Several musicals have been cancelled in recent months, with industry experts citing cost of living pressures for sluggish ticket sales. Creative Industries Minister Vicky Ward says the funding will help drive growth for the sector.
4: We want to continue to grow this sector. We want to continue to grow people's enjoyment of musical theatre, and we want to continue to grow the economic strength of our state through musical theatre.
1: And Geelong captain Patrick Dangerfield will play on into 2027 after signing a 1-year contract extension with the club. Triple J.

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1: Holy hecker, I hope you're having a beautiful, beautiful Friday. We have our big old BTV briefcase giveaway coming after 4:30. If you want to get to Beyond the Valley, text your name, BTV, and why you deserve that crazy prize to 0439757555. But real soon, Jordan, we're going to do Duck Duck Goose, and we have comedian Ben Hunter here to do it with us. In fact, he's here early. Ben, hello.
2: Quack, quack, honk. Pleasure to be here, guys. Yeah, I couldn't wait. I'm so excited. It's lovely to be
3: eager.
2: With you guys.
3: I can't wait to see what you bring for us because, look, spoiler alert, you're a bit of a freak, Ben.
2: I mean, yeah. I suppose if it quacks like a freak and walks like a freak, it's a freak. I'm excited. Things like this is right up my alley. So I think we're going to have a hard time with it, but I'm looking forward to getting it.
3: This is going to be a nightmare. I can't wait.
1: You have always said that. You've always dreamt of presenting two people with three options and making them choose one to get rid of forever.
2: My teachers always told me that. Some of them even said, Ben, you'll never be able to present three options to two people. But look at me now.
1: Said easily distracted, but works well with others. Let's do some Duck Duck Goose with Ben Hunter after this. Teenage Dads on Triple J.

0: Teenage Dads. Love those guys. That song's Teddy. You're listening to Triple J. It's Drive with Jordan and Luca. And every week we get a guest in to play Duck Duck Goose. Do you love it? Do you love the bit?
1: I love it a lot.
0: It's
1: yeah.
0: So good. This guest presents us with three things, but one must go.

0: I reckon. You're
1: right,
0: on air,
1: babe.
0: Here we go.
1: Sorry, I'm not used to being under the sun's up. It's not computing to me. All right. You have to choose between texting, itching, and turning your volume up above 50%. Okay. On any of your personal devices.
2: Okay, so two of those we keep. One has to go forever.
1: Yeah.
2: Wait, can I just clarify on itching? Itch, because to me, the itch is the sensation and the scratch is what you do to
1: then
2: cure
1: it. Fine. If we're going to nitpick, scratch. Scratching an itch. Yeah. Scratching.
2: Okay.
1: Yeah. So you still feel the sensation of wanting to itch, but you must.
2: But you cannot address it.
0: You can't. Yeah. It's like chicken pox. You're going to scar up.
1: Yeah.
0: I just tape my hands together.
2: The volume louder than 50%, immediately I'm like, I cannot. Yeah. I have to have my volume louder than that. I don't know if my volume is ever quieter than 50%.
1: Headphones in the car,
2: it's always up there. I don't know if I've been pumping it too much and making myself deaf or what, but it's always up there. I'm keeping that.
0: I don't know how else am I going to drown out the impending doom?
1: I
0: need it.
1: But maybe it would be a good sort of self-regulator, like putting a cone around a dog's neck to stop it licking, to protect your ears. It might be good to have a 50% cap on.
0: That's true. Or you could get little cones around your hands for the itching as well.
1: Yeah,
0: that could help.
1: Point. Yeah.
0: I feel like, and texting as well, no, so you would have to, call
1: You'd have to
0: everything?
1: Call, and I'm almost going to throw email in there as well. So the only way you can communicate is via phone call.
2: No text-based communication.
1: Is that crazy?
2: So that's all of Facebook Messenger, Instagram DMs, all of that goes under texting.
1: Yeah.
2: What about writing a letter?
1: Writing a letter, that's fine.
2: Okay.
1: Yeah, snail mail's okay. And I think you can email off your computer.
2: Okay.
1: But I don't want you using your phone email as a bit of a workaround for texting on the go.
2: Right. So if you want to do some typing, off to the desk with you.
1: Please, if you wouldn't mind.
2: Honestly, I think I don't know if I love this choice, but I think I'm getting rid of texting. I reckon that might be my goose.
1: Wow.
2: I think it can go.
1: Jeez, big call.
2: I'm going to make the phone calls. I'm going to get on the people. I've been trying to do more of it anyway. Connect with your mates, talk to the fam, texting. That's my goose.
0: It's gone. I guess you are sort of the only person I know who doesn't have phone anxiety, Luca. You're happy to call. You're happy to receive a cold call. That makes sense to me.
2: I love to call. I called my friend the other day and they answered by going, "Hello?" And I was like,
1: "Interesting.
2: What's going on?" And they were like, "Oh, I thought it might have been a butt dial. I didn't realize you'd called me on purpose." I was like, "No, I love to call."
1: I'm with you. I'm coming around on calling as well. I think calling's nice. Get to the point.
2: What do you think of these? Itching, texting, turning the volume louder than 50%. You brought these to us, Ben.
1: Yeah,
2: so what's
1: it's
2: your
1: true.
2: Picks?
1: I mean, itching was a non-negotiable. I've got to be able to have a scratch.
2: Yeah.
1: Okay, I've got to be able to scratch an itch. It's almost like sneezing. Sometimes it's really good when you need to.
0: Yeah,
1: and there's
0: If
1: you could, imagine you felt the need to sneeze, but you weren't allowed to sneeze. That's a similar proposition to me. I think I'm getting rid of texting.
2: When you're feeling quite itchy, maybe it's hay fever season or whatever, but you're alone in the house or the room and you can just really have a big scratch, your back into it, almost pull your hair out. Oh, God, it feels good.
0: Jesus Christ.
1: my dad's always standing against door corners and stuff and sort of just rubbing his back against the edge of a wall.
0: Like a grizzly bear.
1: Yeah, exactly.
0: I feel like, okay, and fellas, I'm going to reveal something to you right now. I've been kind of itchy this whole time.
2: Oh.
0: It feels like when somebody talks about nits and then suddenly you start getting a little scratchy, you're like, ooh.
2: Yeah.
0: And I've been resisting the urge. And I actually think that this is, I think I can do it. I think I can do this.
2: Yeah.
0: I had a bit of eczema as a kid. I also I sustained myself when I had chicken pox. I just watched Coyote Ugly on repeat and taped my hands together so I couldn't do anything. It was incredible.
2: Yeah.
0: I'm getting rid of, and this is controversial, I'm getting rid of scratching.
1: Oh,
0: I think
1: goodness.
0: I can live my life without scratching an itch.
2: You'd never scratch an itch again in
1: that's
2: your life.
1: That's mental.
0: Yeah.
2: You'd just wait it out.
0: Yeah.
1: Do mozzies like you? They seem like they might.
0: Yeah.
1: That's just a vibe I get, that you would attract a lot of mosquitoes.
0: You'd think so, but my blood runs quite slow. They can't get any out. They're slurping.
1: It's like magma.
2: It moves like absolute treacle, mate.
0: And it is dark red, burgundy.
2: If the word got out to the mozzies about the itch, they'd be like, let's get her.
0: Let's
2: absolutely make her pay. All right, Jordan, so your goose is going to be scratching. You'll never scratch again.
0: Yeah.
2: I'm doing away with texting. And for you,
1: I'm going to get rid of the texting as well.
2: Okay, nice. All right, get your thoughts in. 0439757555. We got texting. We got, scratching an itch and turning your volume louder than 50%. What would you get rid of and what would you keep? 0439757555. Back with Ben Hunter for more Duck Duck Goose after this.

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1: Fetch your can openers because this week it's on.
2: Australia's biggest game of sardines. We're not talking the laundry cupboard or the pantry, mama. Our hiding place could be anywhere in the country. And your job is to find us.
1: It won't be easy, but let's just say it'll be worth it. If you find us and squeeze in, you're going to be treated to a very special set from one of Australia's favourite acts. They're an act who've appeared more than 5 times in the Hottest 100, so it's safe to say you might be a fan.
2: And just like me, this game is going to be massive and tight. For everyone...
1: Keep it professional, mate.
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0: South Summit, New World, and Triple J Drive. Jordan and Luke are with you, and we are joined by a beautiful boy, comedian and Triple J late nighter, Ben Hunter. We're doing Duck Duck Goose. Ben has brought us three options. We can keep two, and the one that we are not keeping, we will have to live without forever. So you, Ben, gave us texting, itching, and having the volume louder than 50%.
1: Yeah.
0: I'm getting rid of texting, calls only, whatever. Get into my boomer era. Let's rip this. And you two are getting rid of itching. Is that right?
2: What's your goose? I'm getting rid of itching. That's my goose. Ben's with you. Ben's
1: with
2: getting
1: you.
2: Rid of texting. Yeah. I feel like it makes sense as Triple J presenters. We can't keep the volume below 50%. Our eardrums already ruined from presenting with these headphones. You know, we need it up.
0: Just up next, something. Couldn't really tell you what.
3: I liked that one, but I was only really getting the treble.
0: My ear pressed right to the speaker for that one, and it sounded pretty good. Good, I think.
2: Sounds all right.
0: All right. People have got thoughts and got questions for you, Ben. You ready to field some of this?
1: Yeah, absolutely.
0: Okay. Alicia.
1: I knew this would happen.
0: Alicia in Berwick, what do you think of the Duck Duck Goose? Texting, itching, volume above 50%.
4: Yeah. Hi, guys. Well, I was thinking about my goose and straight away I was like, yeah, texting, I could go without that. But then ironically, I went to text in to you guys and my life would be really impaired without being able to talk to you.
0: Oh,
4: text line.
0: Now that
4: and
0: is
4: your
0: very
4: presenting
0: true.
4: Would be affected. But my question was, would sending Instagram reels be included in the no texting? Because like if you could just send the videos, like I'd be pretty happy with that, being able to share things with people but not be able to like say anything with it. Would that be permitted or
1: no?
4: Like that might change my answer.
3: No, I think I just worry that it sets a dangerous precedent if we start allowing some texting but not others. I'm gonna say no, but if you're looking at Instagram from your desktop version.

0: version, then you can send Instagram reels there. I think that's a fair compromise.
1: Pulling up Instagram on, the laptop or the desktop, there's a deep sadness there. Having it in the browser. So what do you think now, Alicia? Now that you know the parameters, reels, what's your goose?
2: Oh, look, I think I still have to go with that because the volume below 50% just won't do it. Again, listening to Triple J, but any music. I'm just too dedicated.
0: And you've got an itch. So.
2: That's a sensory nightmare if I can't.
1: You simply must itch. Okay, thank you so much, Alisa. We got a goose there. Michael in Taylor's Beach, thoughts on the duck goose, texting, itching and turning the volume above 50%? Michael?
3: Hello.
1: Hello, Michael.
3: Yeah. Hi, you there?
4: Yeah, we're here.
3: Sorry. Well, the hard thing for me is if you pull one hair follicle out of your scalp, you're guaranteed to itch.
1: Oh.
3: And I couldn't go like that for the rest of my life.
1: We're all reaching upon our scalps right now.
4: I'm pulling it out.
1: I got about 10. Whoops, that's not a good sign.
4: I got a real chunk of them right there.
1: Now, that I find to be a bit itchy, but not like an unbearable itch, Michael.
0: And I don't know how many times per day I'm ripping one hair out of the top of my head.
1: Often.
3: One follicle.
4: I've done the one and I'm fine, but maybe, I don't know, maybe I've got thick skin. Which one's going to be your goose then, Michael?
3: Well, I'm Generation X.

0: Nancy Fell. What about this from Sean on the text line, Ben? I have a question. Would sharing a note or Google Doc count as texting?
1: Same as before. Essentially, the no texting is essentially no non-voice communication on the phone. So you could share a Google Doc from your computer, from the library, you know, whatever you need to do, but not through your mobile phone. We're loophole-free there, I'm afraid.
2: Okay, incredible.
1: It's watertight.
0: This is stressing me. It makes me want to pull my singular hair out.
1: Well, that's the thing. Maybe he's just got a lot going on, Michael.
0: Busy boy.
2: What an interesting life to get to the point where you're like, did you know? I bet there's some stuff. We've got to ask Dr. Carl about this as well. I love it. Keep your text rolling through 043975 7555. What's your goose? Ben, thank you so much for coming through today.
1: Thanks so much, guys. It's a pleasure and an honour, and I'd take a bullet for you both.
2: Gladly. That's kind of the bar that we set here. And you're going to be back tomorrow on weekends presenting for lunch, filling in for Frankie Rosal, right?
1: I can't wait. Big shoes to fill, but I'm looking forward to it Saturday and Sunday.
2: Love it. All right, let's get some music.

0: Gracie Abrams' Afflictions on Triple J Drive. Jordan and Luke are with you, and we are getting there. We are inching closer. We are now mere minutes away from our big Beyond the Valley giveaway. If you're just hearing that, you're thinking, what do they got? A couple of tickets to give away to Beyond the Valley at New Year's this year? It is more than just a couple of tickets. It is the BTV briefcase, all right? It is a double pass for you and a mate. It is Lux Camping for two. It's a car pass. It's a backstage buggy tour, which is so sick sounding. And it is side stage access to watch one artist of your choice at this year's festival.
1: Luca, you've got a future as a game show girl. The way that you're selling this, you love it. You're glowing. Mm-hmm. It is an incredible giveaway. And all you got to do is talk for 30 seconds about why you deserve this giveaway without saying or ah, and the best answer wins. Right now, let's get into some Soul One.

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1: Cool Star, Kat and Carmel, you're listening to Triple J Drive with Jordan and Luca. And if you're just tuning in, we've got an incredible Beyond the Valley double pass to give away. But not just that, it's a whole briefcase. A double pass for the whole festival, luxe camping for two, a car pass, a backstage buggy tour, and side stage access to watch one artist of your choosing. Incredible. All you have to do is plead your briefcase for the briefcase. You'll have 30 seconds to tell us why you deserve the prize. If you say or ah, though, in those 30 seconds, you're out. Whoever has the best reason wins the BTV briefcase. Luca, who've we got?
2: Oh, we got all sorts of people keen to get their hands on this briefcase if they cannot say arm or art and if they give a beautiful reason over 30 seconds. Should we meet our first contestant?
1: Yes.
2: Hello, Bryce. How are you?
3: What's up, Shaggers? How you going?
2: My man.
1: Thank you. Wow.
2: Okay, you're excited about BTV?
3: 100%, mate. I got a beer in my hand right now. I'm pre-gaming BTV, and what is it, July?
2: You are going to be in rough shape come New Year's Eve, but I love the story, my brother. All right, so when the timer starts, it is all yours, 30 seconds to plead your case. If you say or ah, it is done. You ready to go?
3: Ready. 3, 2, 1, go! Okay, so me and my partner were in Canada about a month ago. We went to Canada, we had a bit of family troubles, and we decided to come home.
2: Bryce, no, I was so, you gave an you said, and I'm so sorry, we got to be ruthless, no, it is such a hot prize. I was so invested in your story, text it to the text line, what happened in Canada, but we must move on to Kayla. Kayla, you're excited for BTV?
4: Yes, so excited.
2: And did you hear what happened to Bryce just then?
4: I did. That buzzer is terrifying.
2: Oh, yeah.
1: Yeah, you should be shaking in your boots,
2: we
1: Kayla.
2: Are on it. So 30 seconds to plead your case. No ums, no ahs. Are you ready to go, Kayla?
4: Yes, I am. 3, 2, 1, go! So last year, I got the most FOMO of my life seeing everyone at BTV. So I thought I better create a savings account so that by the time it comes around, I have enough money to go this year. For my first time ever, by the way. Anyway, the year goes along and my car shits itself. I cannot drive my car anymore. So all that money that I had been saving up to go towards my car has now gone, sorry, to go towards BTV has now gone towards my car.
2: Kayla, you made the 30 seconds. There was some good stuff in there. There was an anyway, which was so close to becoming an arm or an R, but you managed to avoid it. Great job, Kayla. All right, we've got one contestant in the books. Who else do we have here? Tayisa, how are you?
5: Hi, I'm good. How are you?
2: Not too bloody bad. Very polite of you to us. Thank you. You're excited about BTV?
5: I'm so excited.
2: Nice, nice, nice. So we just had our very first successful contestant, Kayla. She made the 30 seconds. Are you ready to plead your case? No ums, no ahs?
5: Yes, I'm ready.
2: All right. 3, 2, 1,
5: go! I deserve these tickets because I have just had my wisdom teeth removed. I'm rotting in bed. The only thing I can eat is mashed potato gravy. All of my friends are off to the BTV secret set and I am here crying. I can't even chew. But besides that, I love BTV so much to the point where everyone in my life hates me because it's the only thing I have ever talked about ever since I went 2 years ago. I've been 2 years in a row and I don't expect that to stop this year.
2: Oh, wow.
1: Nicely
2: and
1: done.
2: It perfectly timed, Tayisa. Incredible performance. All right, we've got two people who have made the 30 seconds and some heart-wrenching stuff in there. No ums, no ahs, but I almost let a tear slide down my face. All right, let's go to one more person before we go to a song. Elena, how are you?
6: Good, how are you?
2: So good, thank you. You're excited for Beyond the Valley?
6: So keen.
2: Oh, my God, you ready to plead your case? No ums, no ahs?
6: I'm ready to try.
2: Okay, there's already two successful entrants in the books. Here we go.
7: 3, 2, 1, go!
6: So I deserve to go to BTV because I have all these ridiculously large hand fans and nowhere to take them. I have such a penchant for buying trinkets and things and I just copped another one from House of Dizzy at the NAIDOC market last week and they're all over my walls and if I don't deserve to go to BTV, then at least my hand fans deserve to go see the sunshine, go out on country, get a taste of what I think is a sick festival. And I have so many, I'd rotate them day by day just so they all get a turn, so they all get to see what's happening. And I'm also a Masters of Education student.
2: Oh, that was the The came right on the end of the 30 seconds. Oh. Elena, the reasoning was beautiful. We might have to go to the instant replay there. Let's get a song and we'll get some more contestants up and we will get our official, we'll get the VAR to weigh in on this
1: one. We've got to get the ref to have a look. Let's see.
2: Incredible performances from Elena and all just then. If you want to be a part of it, 0439757555. We'll get a couple more up. All right, Joe right here on Triple J Drive. Red Eye.

0: Go Waste My Time from Teen Jesus and the Gene Teasers. You're listening to Triple J Drive with Jordan and Luca, and we have got an incredible Beyond the Valley double pass to give away. All you got to do is plead your briefcase for the briefcase. You have 30 seconds to let us know why you deserve the prize, but if you say or ah, you're out. We've already done a round. A couple people didn't make it through. Kayla and Elania made it through to the next round, but Luca, there's more people wanting to state their briefcase.
1: There are so many more people. I need people to be aware that Jordan is pointing her finger and prodding the sky as she tells you the rules to this thing.
0: The energy is here. I'm trying to manifest for all the callers coming through.
1: All right, let's give a few more people their 30 seconds. We have in Pakenham. Chloe, how are you?
2: Hi, I'm good, thanks. How are you guys?
1: Not too bloody bad at all, thank you. You're excited for BTV?
2: Oh my God, yes. I haven't been in years. I love BTV. I would love to go.
1: Hey, don't say too much about why you want to go just yet, mate. You've got 30 seconds to plead your case. No ums, no ahs. You ready?
2: Yes. 3, 2, 1, go! Okay, so my sister got cheated on 3 months before her wedding. She just found out on Monday. I'm literally taking photos of her dress to sell right now. We love BTV. We haven't been in years. We used to go all the time when it was in Warrigal. I would just love to be able to take her and make her year.
1: Still 10 seconds.
2: It would just be the best thing ever.

0: and she would be so happy and so excited. And I just want to make her happy. It's that time right now.
1: Very nice. Now, that is a beautiful tattoo. I wouldn't normally give the extra time there, but that sounds like a very touching reason to get to meet
2: you. Yeah, absolutely.
1: We absolutely love to hear that, Chloe. Very well spoken, very well told. Who else do we have? Michael in Don Vale. You're excited for BTV?
3: Oh, am I ever.
1: Amazing. Yes. And you're ready to plead your briefcase for the briefcase?
3: Oh, yes, I am.
1: All right, 30 seconds. No ums, no ahs. Let's go.
4: 3, 2, 1, go!
3: All right, so I've got a very interesting case. Last year, BTV rolled around and we were so keen. We were getting the ute ready, packing the ute, getting everything ready, and 2 hours after picking up the ute, I injured my spine. Now, usually that would take somebody out of BTV. Look, not me. Was it the best idea for my spine? Not really. But my mate waited for me and I went 2 days late. And so this year, if I get to go and win these tickets, I will take him and say thank you.
1: Hitting the 30-second on the buzzer as well. There was an and that almost turned into an but you pulled it back, Michael.
2: Yeah.
1: Congratulations.
2: I'm loving hearing the cadence of how people speak in this because you can hear them really trying to hold back.
1: All right, we've got a few people through successfully doing the 30 seconds to the next round. Let's go to one more. Sarah in Brunswick, you're excited about Beyond the Valley?
5: Yes, very excited.
1: And you're ready to plead your briefcase for the briefcase?
5: I'm ready to plead.
1: I'm sorry to make you say that on national radio.
2: I'm sweating. I love that.
1: All right, no ums, no ahs. Let's go.
4: 3, 2, 1, go!
5: So, I'd love to win the BTV pass because last year's festival was my very first festival. It ended up being where me and my boyfriend actually got together. It wasn't just about the music and the experience. It was actually, like, you know, a really nice just memory for us. And it'd be nice to go back just for, like, our one-year anniversary. I'd love the chance to, like, just come back and listen to the music and, yeah, celebrate our 1 year together. I feel like it would be, yeah.
1: Very nice. Some yes, some likes, but avoided the traps that are the ums and ahs. Well done, Sarah. Another successful contestant through to the next round. All right, so what did we end up with there? 4 or 5 people who made the 30 seconds?
2: Yeah.
1: Okay, if any faves stood out to you, please text them in 0439757555. We've got to get towards some news. We'll put our heads together, listen back to those entries and pick a winner for the briefcase very soon. The beach is here. You okay?
2: We need
1: one of those hand fans.
2: I don't think I took a breath that entire time. Congratulations, everyone. Jesus.
1: The beach is right here.

0: Hey there, it's Will Howard Evans with Triple J News. The Prime Minister hasn't spoken with US President Donald Trump about the new tariffs on Australian exports. The Trump administration's 12.5% tax on imports from 60 countries is now in effect, with the White House saying it's due to concerns about forced labour and slavery. Trade Minister Don Farrell says Australia won't be imposing tit-for-tat tariffs, and the government's now focused on convincing the US it's made the wrong decision.
1: I'm sure that in the discussions that the Prime Minister has in the future with the President, this will be one of the issues that are discussed by them. We do raise these sorts of issues at the most senior level.
0: Overseas, there's air raid sirens sounding in Bahrain, hours after the US military wrapped up its 13th night of strikes against Iran. Patricia Tiano has more.
2: The Gulf states have come under frequent fire over the past week as the US and Iran exchange escalating strikes over control of the strategic Strait of Hormuz. Iranian media has reported multiple explosions across the country and at least 4 deaths and 9 injuries. U.S. Central Command says this latest barrage aims to further degrade Iran's ability to threaten civilian mariners and commercial vessels transiting regional waters.
0: Back home, the Federal Agriculture Minister says the discovery of what's likely to be Queensland's first case of H5 bird flu shows biosecurity screening is doing its job. 17 cases have already been detected across the country in the past month. Julie Collins says authorities have spent months getting ready for the arrival of the virus here.
3: All cases of H5 bird flu in Australia have been detections in individual wild birds. There's still no evidence of any mass mortalities at this time in Australia.
0: Also in the headlines, the mother of Melbourne woman Isla Bell has spoken outside court after a judge confirmed a case connected to her daughter's death will go ahead. Andy Yu has more.
4: The remains of 19-year-old Isla Bell were discovered at a tip in November 2024, about 6 weeks after she was last seen alive at the home of 55-year-old Marat Ganyev. Mr. Ganyev's initial murder charge was downgraded to manslaughter before prosecutors dropped that and brought a new charge of attempting to pervert the course of justice. Last week, his defence argued the changing of charges was unfair and applied to get the case dropped altogether. But today, Justice James Elliott refused.
0: And in the AFL, one of North Melbourne's brightest young stars, Finn O'Sullivan, has signed a 2-year contract extension. Already contracted for next year, O'Sullivan's new deal will tie him to North Melbourne until at least the end of 2029. The 20-year-old midfielder has been a mainstay in the North Melbourne side since being selected with pick number 2. Triple J.

0: with Jordan and Luca on Triple J.
1: Oh my goodness gracious. The time is almost here, Jordan. I hope everyone's having a beautiful Friday. I hope things are going great. We just ran our competition for the Beyond the Valley briefcase. The prize is absolutely wild. It's a double pass for the whole festival. It's Lux Camping for two. It's a car pass. It's a backstage buggy tour. It's side stage access to watch one artist of your choosing. We had a whole bunch of people come and try to talk for 30 seconds. We've been narrowing it down.
2: Yeah. They weren't allowed to say um or ah, and I got to tell you, I was holding my breath the entire time. I need a beer to bring my heart rate down. This has been intense, but we are narrowing it down. We're going to bang our heads together. We're going to present you with three finalists, and then we'll pick the favorite, the person who deserves this incredible double pass, this briefcase. We'll get into it very soon.
1: Yes, right here. One of last year's headliners from Beyond the Valley, Addison Rae on Triple J.

0: Is it okay to yell at your dog? 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

0: gigs right there. Spring has sprung on Triple J Drive. It is Jordan and Luca with you, and shit is getting real.
1: Yeah, it's been pretty tense.
0: We're about to give away the Beyond the Valley briefcase. This is more than just a double pass. It is some of the very first tickets available for Beyond the Valley going down over New Year's at the end of this year. It's a double pass for you and your bestie. It's Lux Camping for two. It's a car pass. It's a backstage buggy tour. It is side stage access to watch one artist of your choosing. Incredible prize. So we put people through the ringer. We asked you to come on, speak for 30 seconds about why you deserve that prize. No ums, no ahs. A few people fell at the hurdles with the ums, the ahs.
1: Devastating.
0: But we put our heads together. We narrowed it down to these three finalists. We had Kayla. 3, 2, 1,
2: go! So last year, I got the most FOMO of my life seeing everyone at BTV. So I thought I better create a savings account so that by the time it comes around, I have enough money to go this year for my first time ever, by the way. Anyway, the year goes along and my car shits itself. I cannot drive my car anymore. So all that money that I had been saving up to go towards my car has now gone, to go towards BTV has now gone towards...
0: Bloody made her create a savings account. People are picking up financial literacy in order to go to Beyond the Valley. People love this festival. After Kayla, we had Michael. 3, 2, 1,
3: go! All right, so I've got a very interesting case. Last year, BTV rolled around and we were so keen. We were getting the ute ready, packing the ute, getting everything ready, and 2 hours after picking up the ute, I injured my spine. Now, usually that would take somebody out of BTV. Look, not me. Was it the best idea for my spine? Not really. But my mate waited for me and I went 2 days late. And so this year, if I get to go and win these tickets, I will take him and say thank you.
1: Huge. Love that. And also as someone who has worked through many injuries, rain, hail or shine, I empathise with Michael. Love it.
0: An incredible entry for Michael. Then we heard from Thaisa. 3, 2, 1,
4: go! I deserve these tickets because I have just had my wisdom teeth removed. I'm rotting in bed. The only thing I can eat is mashed potato gravy. All of my friends are off to the BTV secret set and I am here crying. I can't even chew. But besides that, I love BTV so much to the point where everyone in my life hates me because it's the only thing I have ever talked about ever since I went 2 years ago. I've been 2 years in a row and I don't expect that to stop this year.
0: Three very worthy finalists, I'm sure you would agree.
1: Mm-hmm.
0: But that's where it gets hard, Jordan. We asked you on the text line 0439757555. The Triple J jury put their heads together and we have come up with a winner.
1: Mm-hmm.
0: The winner of the Beyond the Valley briefcase is none other than Michael! Michael, my man, how are you feeling?
3: Yeah, everything's happening. You guys called me while I was in the shower. far out. I'm just ecstatic.
0: How's the spine?
3: Oh my God.
0: How's the spine?
3: The spine, it's like it's ready.
1: It's ready.
3: It's not getting injured again. Oh my God.
1: I feel
3: I can't
1: like
3: believe
1: you're
3: it.
1: In dangerous territory getting excited just out of the shower. Don't slip, mate. You're gonna hurt your back again.
3: From here on to BTV, I'll be wrapped in bubble wrap. So
1: yes, I love
3: that's
1: it.
3: That's insane.
0: Take it super easy, Michael. Give you back to our producers. The Beyond the Valley briefcase is all yours. Thank you so much to everyone who texted it and who took part. This was so much freaking fun. Beautiful job all around. And have the best time, Michael. Protect that goddamn spine of yours.
1: Pack it up.
0: Let's go right here to a like version from just this morning. Jungle Giants on Breakfast covering bloody Born Slippy. So sick.

0: Bloody hell, what a like a version. That went down just this morning on Triple J Breakfast with Abby and Tyrone. It's Jordan and Luca on Drive right now. Lucky enough to replay it for you just a few hours after it went down. It is, of course, the Jungle Giants in there covering Born Slippy by Underworld. Man, that's sick. I always sort of thought of that song as like uncoverable, but they nailed that.
1: Yeah, I think I hadn't heard it until just then as well, and I felt like it was like putting like the oomph into my Friday night. I was like, thank you. This is what I needed.
0: Your words are saying the oomph into my Friday night, but the way that you're moving your body sounds like it put the pop into your pussy, if I could say. It really got you moving.
1: I got to figure out what the oomph move is after this. I don't think you're going to like it.
0: Awesome like version this morning and a fresh one next week from Nerve.
2: Got motion, so much motion sickness, I need a walking stick. If it's drip or drown, I'm Ian Thorpe in 04 with a dorsal fin. All I do is spell my name and shit goes bonkers.
1: Yeah, that's massive. And that's sort of going to be the tail end of what's going to be a huge week on Triple J, because on Monday, Abby and Tyrone will be kicking off a nationwide game of sardines. So tune in the morning. Hear clues throughout the day where you might be able to find out where they are. They could literally be anywhere in Australia. Mm-hmm. It's insane.
0: It's all going down on Monday. We're going to be a part of it. They've given us clues. They haven't even told us where they're going or what artists they're hiding with, but it's going to be so fun.
1: I can't wait. I'm kind of nervous. I'm not good at this stuff. Right now, this is Psycho. You're listening to Triple J.

0: Baby Keem Casino, as announced on the Spilt Milk lineup earlier today. Jordan and Luca with you, checking out for Drive.
1: I'll check you
0: off
1: if you need.
0: I don't know what's going on, but we're leaving. Please never say that again. We'll be back with you on Monday. We'll give you to Angel Parsons, who's hosting the Shake Up on Hack today. Angel.
2: I am. I'm checking on, and we've got a big show. We're talking about, this rise in fake apps where you can, like, pretend to buy something.
1: Oh, yeah, I've heard of
2: those. Which I find really interesting. We're also talking about a big political gaffe that happened this week you might have seen in your feed. So a lot to get into.
0: Let me guess
2: what it was. Barnaby Joyce. Hello.
0: Have a ripper, mate.
2: See you next week.
3: Every billionaire is a douchebag.
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6: Obviously, I'm an inadequate guest. If
7: no, that's not what I'm saying.
8: Who's the Prime Minister?
2: Hello. Welcome to Friday evening. You've made it. I've made it. And now it's time for the shake-up. I'm Angel Parsons. I'm filling in for Dave Marchese, and we're breaking down the stories of the week that made you talk, the stuff that got you laughing or fired up. Here's a taste of what is coming up.
9: Hack. You wouldn't yell at a city caboodle like that.
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12: What you wear to work matters.
13: Leg hair harassment.
14: Slam! On Triple J.
2: Yeah, a lot coming up on this show. Later we're talking about these apps that let you pretend to buy fake food, fake clothes. I know that sounds ridiculous if you've never heard of it before, but stick with us because they are popping off. I'm keen to know, would you do this? Like, would you order some takeaway, watch the map as it tracks the delivery? Except the catch is it never gets delivered. You did not pay for anything. And the food does not exist. Let me know if you use these apps. Would a fake shop like help you scratch that itch? You can text in on 0439 757 555. What do you reckon of these dopamine apps? We'll be getting into that soon, but first let's meet our Shake Up crew this week. And I'm here with comedian Will Gibb. Hey, Will.
15: Hi, thanks for having me.
2: Thanks for coming on. How's life been?
15: So amazing.
2: Yeah?
15: Yeah, just the most amazing. Happy Friday.
2: Have you had a big week?
15: Yeah, a lot of sleep. My sleep pattern's out of whack, so that sucks. But I've had a great week. A lot of fun.
2: Any big plans for the weekend?
15: More of the same.
2: Yeah, okay. I love the sound of that.
15: I don't know. The days blur together. I thought today was Tuesday.
2: So I love that for you.
15: Yeah. Everything's coming up.
2: I feel unfortunately too tuned in to what day.

0: it is, but, you know, that's great.
1: No, but that's because you're a professional.
0: You are also a professional, Will Gibb, and we're happy to have you here. Also with us on the Shake Up today, journalist and creator Izzy Phillips. Hello.
2: Hello.
0: How have you been?
2: I've been good. A big TGIF to all.
0: Yeah, and I've seen you did a bit of an Instagram dump. You were in Japan recently.
2: I was. I did a trail race in Japan, terrified as they're having like a record bear attack season. I had a bell, I had bear spray, but I outran the bear and I returned so I can do the shake up on hack.
0: Oh my God, I don't think anything's going to top that. Do you have any plans for the weekend?
2: Absolutely nothing. Going to be queening out, put my heels up and just enjoy.
0: Oh, it sounds like a dream. Well, let's get into it.
3: Hack. One Nation's Barnaby Joyce joins me now. Welcome to the program, Barnaby Joyce.
4: I don't know whether you do welcome me, but let's have a go.
3: On Triple J.
0: Yeah, that's how the interview started, and it's ended in a lot of debate online about what is an appropriate way to discipline your dog. One Nation MP Barnaby Joyce was being interviewed on the ABC's 7:30 program this week. He was talking about Pauline Hanson's comments surrounding mass deportation, also whether he's happy with the direction of the party. But I don't know if you saw this, an outburst during the interview has derailed the conversation online. There's now memes and headlines galore about how he spoke to his dog.
3: Hack.
5: One Nation MP Barnaby Joyce might be able to put his hat in the ring for TV Blooper of the Year.
6: After he yelled at a dog during a live television interview.
3: You're defending your leader, but are you really comfortable with where she is taking you?
4: I think, sit down!
7: Apparently the dog's name is Stella.
8: You wouldn't yell at a city cavoodle like that.
9: So really, nice. Barnaby's being true blue.
4: And the dog still loves me.
10: Barnaby Joyce screamed at his dog and the left are having a meltdown.
11: The thing is, you can test a man's character and how he treats animals.
8: I'd like to hear from Stella, actually. I need to know what went down.
3: On Triple J.
0: Yeah, what did you make of this whole thing? Were you, like, a bit taken aback by this? Is it okay to talk to your dog like that? Or maybe you're a bit confused as to why there's so much debate around this. Text in and let me know, 0439 757 555. On Hack's Instagram, someone says, this was an uncomfortable thing to watch. Someone else saying this was shocking. But also someone else saying this is normal for farm dogs. This is The Shake Up on Hack. I'm Angel Parsons and I'm joined by comedian Will Gibb and journalist Izzy Phillips. Izzy, was this in your feed this week?
2: It absolutely was. As soon as I saw it, I was like, oh my God, Ozpol is back. You know what I mean? Like, I feel like Ozpol has like previously been like so kind of like batshit, so Tony Abbott eating an onion, and we haven't had that in a while. And for me, when I was scrolling, it stopped me in my tracks.
0: Okay, you feel like this will make it to those compilation videos that you might stay up late on a Saturday night watching on YouTube?
2: Absolutely. And if it's not in there, I'm going to be commenting, you know, there is one big omission from it.
0: What about you, Will? What did you make of this whole saga?
1: I just think the humor of it is it comes like so out of nowhere. Like it's not like a build up to this like aggression. Like it's just like so aggressive off the bat. It's almost like a bit of a jump scare.
0: Yeah.
1: But yeah, I thought it was a bit, but to be fair, I have yelled at my dogs before. I have.
0: Big admission.
1: Yeah, but like I've never yelled at them completely out of nowhere like that. Like it's a build up. Like if my dogs are running onto the road, it'll be like, Shirley! Like, get back in.
0: So
1: like,
0: you have dogs?
1: Yes. Yeah. Yeah. And okay. Like that's like a yell of like, oh my gosh, they're running for the road. And like, I think you just need to discipline your dogs a little bit, but I'm of the belief that there's no such thing as a bad dog. There's only bad owners.
0: Okay.
1: So I think if you're going to yell at your dog like that out of the blue, like maybe you've got to have a proper way to discipline the dog.
0: I get what you mean about it kind of coming out of nowhere, because I don't know if it was like the Zoom technology or something, but as a viewer, you couldn't really hear the dog, at least as much as it must have been bothering Barnaby to warrant that reaction. And we actually put this to the Hack audience. We put this up on our stories today asking, you know, is this an okay way to talk to your dog? And I think the poll results are interesting. Obviously, you know, take this with a grain of salt. It's not rigorous scientific data, but 21% of people said it is okay to talk to your dog like this. So almost 80% said no. Izzy, what camp are you in?
2: Okay. I think there's like a time and a place to be kind of stern, but I think that given, like you said, with your dogs, Will, it's like context is everything. Mm. He's standing on a veranda doing an interview. It's like the dog is going to be near the veranda with him. There's nothing kind of what we can tell from the clip, particularly like harmful that the dog's going into. And it just felt, I don't know, unwarranted vitriol coming from him, to be honest.
1: If I'm eating, right, and my dog jumps up, it'll be this, down, like that. Right?
2: Down.
1: Down. Because I'm not going to say to my dog, hey, sorry, I'm just eating at the moment. Could you please sit down and then, or down, like, it's just like a down and then she's down.
2: Mm-hmm.
1: But it's not down.
2: Sit down.
1: It's just like a stern, like, down and then she's down.
0: There's an in-between area, I reckon.
1: I think so,
0: we've got some thoughts on the text line. Someone's saying, there's nothing wrong with yelling at a dog. Every dog I've met doesn't speak English. I don't know if I'd do it on live TV, but that's the way it is. Someone else, Mo from Nam, saying, the dog is just a distraction tactic that gets him out of answering questions.
1: Whoa.
0: It's a good point I want to raise later, but someone else says so much about it. Someone else says that this says so much about Australia at the minute, all the ridiculous media overplay at the expense of reporting on the real issues. Someone else saying, you can tell someone's character by how they treat animals, servers and minorities. An interesting point there. As I said, we reached out on Hack's Instagram to get some opinions on this. And yeah, people are really divided on this. Some people saying it is okay. Some people have other thoughts though. This is what Chloe had to say.
12: Don't get me wrong, I don't like Barnaby, but I think a lot of dog and pet owners out there are guilty of talking to them like this at times.
0: Also, Ellie wrote in.
13: I think it is so clearly a matter of city-country divide. I've seen so many people online over-dissecting this into the likes of animal cruelty, but to me it feels offensive to criticise a lifestyle that you have no first-hand experience of.
0: And yeah, like, I don't know, it's an interesting point here, I think, because Barnaby Joyce, you know, after this kind of happened, said that he was getting to a point where the barking was so incessant he couldn't think straight and that he had to talk to Stella, the dog, that's the dog's name, in farm language is what he said. So I don't know, do you reckon there's maybe a difference in views towards dogs in the city versus the country?
2: I mean, yeah, like, you know, there are working dogs that have kind of rules on the farm and, you know, things that they've got to be doing because, like, you know, whether they're mustering sheep or whatever it be versus, you know, just having a trot, you know, down the kind of street. I think, you know, there is a time and a place for it, but I think the ways in which he did it, I mean, we couldn't hear any of the barking either. You know what I mean? It's like if the bark is so incessant and so loud, why couldn't we hear it?
0: Some have, I've seen in the comments section, wondering if there is a dog. Will, what do you reckon of this country-city divide?
1: Well, my dad's side of the family, like there's a lot of country. Like they have a farm work on a farm and the work dogs don't even get pats. Like they don't get like a job well done. They get fed really well. But the house dog is the one that gets like the love and the affection and all that sort of stuff. So I generally, I do just think it's a tale of two worlds. I'd be interested in that poll to see how many dog owners are in there as well. Because I think it's such a big thing. Like obviously you don't, if you've never owned a dog, you just love them and you see them as so sweet. But as some people are saying before, like, yeah, there's some moments where it's like, come on.
0: Yeah.
1: I don't know.
0: Yeah,
1: but,
0: okay.
1: But I just think the aggression and as you said, the context is everything. And I don't think the context that he was in warranted.
2: Yeah. Well, also like Barnaby has a bit of a history with dogs. Like he famously said to, you know, Johnny Depp, if I'm not mistaken, like come get your dog or we're going to euthanize them when Depp had his dogs in Australia.
1: Oh my gosh.
2: So like, I think we've also just got to take into consideration there's a bit of legacy with Barnaby Joyce and dogs.
1: Wow, okay. I remember that.
0: Okay. That's an interesting point you bring up there, Izzy.
1: They were two little shih tzus or something.
2: Yeah, they were.
1: Oh yeah, I remember that.
0: I had forgotten about that, but it's really kind of snowballed, hasn't it? Turned into this big thing. I was reading an ABC article where they had interviewed dog experts for their take, like getting to the bottom of it. And the people in this article were divided about the best way to handle it. Lots of kind of different views. And I don't know, I think it's interesting to think about the lives of dogs in the city versus the country. Like I'm from North Queensland and I would say it's common for dogs to sleep outside. When I moved to Sydney, I would say less so though, you know, you don't have the poodle sleeping outside, do you, Izzy?
2: I don't think so, but I also like, I guess it's just all very different. Like there's more space. People living in apartments, there's like, you know, the dog actually can't
0: lots be of factor out. In.
2: Lots yeah. of factor in.
1: If you took an Australian sheepdog though, like the ones at like my dad's farm, for example, like they're so happy. and they're so happy to be working. Whereas if you took an Australian Sheepdog and they were living in the city in an apartment maybe, like I don't think, and they were really well looked after, I don't think they would be as happy as those country dogs that might not be getting pats and all that, but I don't know.
0: Not saying there's a right or wrong here.
1: No, there's no right or wrong, but it's just different. That's it. It's just different worlds.
0: The text line, someone's saying, I don't think he ever answered the question he was asked. Somebody else says, Barnaby Joyce has dog shit for morals. The dog was just letting him know. That's someone on the text line there. Matt from Perth says, what a missed PR opportunity to hug a dog in front of the whole country. That's an interesting point there. And someone else saying, I work on a farm and have had to yell at my dog before, but it's never to harm. As soon as the dog does what it's told, it is rewarded. It's interesting to think about like the politics and the tactics here, I guess, because that's another critique here that Barnaby was just trying to stall or avoid the question. Izzy, do you have thoughts on that?
2: Yeah, look, I think that if there genuinely wasn't a dog, Barnaby quit politics, go into acting, you know, contact Christopher Nolan, put that man in the IMAX because that was an incredible performance. You could see his eyes darting around. You could see that he was kind of agitated by the dog. I think that if there wasn't a dog, I think that's a huge concern and problem for him dodging questions from like our national current affairs broadcast program. So I think it's probably in our best interest to hope that there was a dog.
0: Because do you get the concern that as well, like while the media is writing this up and while there's headlines about this, what we aren't talking about and scrutinising is policy?
2: Absolutely. Absolutely.
0: Will, do you have strong thoughts about that? Do you like these big political gaffes that happen? Like, do you enjoy when our politicians go a bit rogue?
1: As you said, like there's some iconic ones, but perhaps, you know, it kind of works both ways. Like maybe hopefully talking about all this stuff with the dog, then, you know, there's going to be more scrutiny on the next time he does get interviewed on these policies, rather than maybe if, let's say, the interview went off squeaky clean, perhaps not many people would have seen that interview. So maybe there could be a trade-off potentially in the future. I don't know. But I feel like if people, maybe. I don't know. Does that make any sense?
0: It does. It does. Wow. And people on the text line really resonating. We're getting a lot of messages about this. Someone saying this was an interview on national TV. He should have been inside the house.
2: Well, exactly. I'm just like, why is he on the veranda? Have some respect. Go into a room.
0: Someone else saying, I grew up in the country. I've never spoken to a dog like that. This is not a country thing. Someone saying that on the text line. Someone else saying, when I'm working from home, I'm expected to have my dog out of hearing shot while I'm on the phone. Maybe Barnaby needs the same rule. And someone else saying, I wonder if it was a veiled way to be mean to the interviewer. Okay, someone wondering if maybe he was letting out some frustration there. Lots of thoughts about this. We're going to move on now and ask, could some of these new shopping apps cure shopping addiction or make things worse?
14: Hack. South Korea invented a fake shopping website where you can browse, fill a cart, and track a delivery, but nothing ever gets delivered. And it's just to, like, hit that dopamine.
15: Dopamine sites, baby.
14: Just from shopping, I guess.
15: That's what I'm talking about.
16: On Triple J.
0: Yeah, let's say it's a weeknight, you're a bit bored, and without thinking, you reach for your phone to scroll, maybe do a bit of online shopping, maybe look at getting some food delivered. So you look through the app, you pick your meal, you watch the tracking of the delivery, except it never gets delivered because it doesn't exist. Does this sound ridiculous to you, or are you kind of on the camp of like, nah, this makes a whole lot of sense. I know how my brain works and this makes sense. Because these kinds of quote-unquote dopamine apps are more popular than you might think, where you can get the dopamine rush of buying something without actually buying it. What do you think of this? You know, would you do this, or do you reckon this is like peak online addiction gamification gone too far? Text in on 0439 757 555. I'm really keen to hear what you think of this. This is The Shake Up on Hack. I'm Angel Parsons and I'm with comedian Will Gibb and journalist Izzy Phillips. Will, would Hello. You use this kind of thing?
1: Well, do you want to hear something crazy?
0: Okay, go.
1: I have actually never, ever bought anything online.
0: What do you mean?
1: Yeah, so
0: you've got to be joking.
1: No, the only thing I've bought online is like games. Like I'm a big gamer. So like I'll buy like obviously off the store or something a game and it downloads. But I've never actually gone on like a clothing website or any like stores and bought something and then waited for it to arrive in the mail. So, yeah, I know.
2: Let me tell you, that dopamine rush is unmatched.
1: But can I tell you something? When I do make a purchase,
0: yeah,
1: the only thing I feel is incredible remorse. So I actually don't get the dopamine rush. Like I bought something like a couple weeks ago. Everyone's like, are you so excited? Like, this is so... And I was like, I feel awful right now. Is that it takes like a week for me to feel good about
0: it. Is it because of the spending of the money that you're like, oh, was it worth it?
1: I think so, mate. Like, I don't... Yeah, I don't know. I think it's just because I'm like, did I deserve that? I think it's less so about like the money and more so about like, do I deserve this?
0: Okay, I need to hear more about the fact you've never bought clothes online.
1: Never, yeah.
0: Because that's quite shocking to me. Do you just love the experience of shopping in store? You're just not much of a shopper? What's the reason?
1: Okay, a big thing is the fit, right? Like I could see a great shirt, but if it fits like, I hate a shirt that kind of makes me look boxy, like when it sits kind of like cardboardy almost. Like what if it's like that? You know, so many questions running through my mind when I'm buying something. And then I've just never, I don't know.
2: Well, I think you've got like a new Instagram bio, like Will Gibb advocate for brick and mortar stores.
1: Yeah, literally. I like the idea of it being like bring back video stores. That's a whole nother topic. But like, do you know what I mean? Like
0: we talked about this recently and people have big thoughts on that as well.
1: Yeah, so I don't know.
0: Izzy, have you ever bought clothes online?
2: Okay, I need to let you guys in on a secret.
1: Oh my gosh.
2: I fully have like a shopping addiction. Like I like the dopamine from like buying it for...
0: Okay.
2: I had something delivered to my house today. I was working from the office. I was tempted to like pop home in my lunch break just to open it, just to see what was in there.
1: That's kind of fair.
0: Yeah.
2: I like literally couldn't control myself. And then I had to say, get a grip. You're actually on a deadline. You got work to do. Plug in.
0: And as soon as you get home, you'd be unpacking that package I am assuming. So if, you know, this issue of dopamine is like really real, as you're saying, Izzy, I don't know. I reckon so much of us would be reaching for our phones without even thinking about it, without even needing anything. You know, can you really see why people would be turning to these apps? Would you do that yourself?
2: I can absolutely see why the appeal of the apps, like the dopamine and the rush. But for me, I actually think it's kind of a slippery slope. Like if you're already spending all of this money that like for me, like I probably like when Vinted launched in Australia, I was like, let's go. Like if you're already doing that, having an app that's replacing it and solidifying those kind of dopamine pathways in your brain is probably not a healthy thing to do. If you have a problem, like the best thing to do is probably just like stop spending.
0: Yeah, Will, I'm curious to get your thoughts on that too. Like, I don't know if you wonder this could just be keeping us hooked. I mean, maybe you're not someone who, you know, online shops a lot, but you know, you make a lot of content online. I don't know if you struggle to switch off, or like if you're kind of often looking at, oh, you know, how's this post performing, or what are people saying about this? Like I feel like that kind of feeds into this. You know, do you think us young people do have a problem with, you know, dopamine addiction and phone addiction?
1: 1,000%.
0: Okay.
1: Yeah, like I was thinking about it in a sense of like when I play games, like obviously like I really love gaming, but I was thinking like, why does gaming sometimes like not hit as hard? And it's because like in between like a loading screen or if I'm waiting for something, I just pull out my phone and I'm hit with like so much. So it's like that gaming used to be like the big escape, like awesome moment. But if in between every lull moment, I'm just going on my phone, it's like, you know what I mean? It kind of absorbed, there's no downtime. So the upticks aren't as big, I think. So yeah, definitely. I think there's a huge, we can see whatever we want all the time. Like we literally are I can do anything on my phone. Like it's crazy.
2: Of
1: course. So obviously buying things, it's a sad state, you know, I don't know, not to get too like real, but like, what does that say about like the society we've built that like even pretending to buy things is like exciting.
2: It's joyous.
1: Like pretending to give other people your money and receiving nothing. That's crazy. Yeah. Like time is the most valuable thing and you're wasting time like on something that's not even real.
0: Yes.
1: I don't know.
0: Some big thoughts there, Will. I think a lot of people would agree. On the text line, someone saying, I don't understand these shopping apps. Isn't the thrill of shopping the actual owning of an item, not just the purchasing? Fake gambling apps make more sense to me. Someone else saying, yeah, this is ridiculous. People just need to get off their phones and get some self-discipline. Someone else saying, no, part of the excitement is receiving the package. This is why I love cheap sites, cheap buys, and I get a dopamine rush. That's part of it that stuck with me as well, of like people buying fake food and like watching it be tracked to their house. And I'm like, if it doesn't show up, that's awful.
2: Like, yeah, that's like the worst thing. It's like your Uber Eats like doesn't arrive or like you're like, what the hell? Like I needed this, you know, I needed this in this moment and it's let me down. And then to open the door and it fully not even be there. Like the letdown is so much harder.
1: I also think like this could just be me, but like I also feel like there's an element of like, for example, if you get food ordered, I think my brain tells me it actually tastes better if I go out and pick it up and bring it back. It could be the same delivery trip, but there's something about like I went and got this that for me makes it taste a little bit better. And it's the same thing as when I buy things in store. Like it feels like I earned it almost. It's like I made a day of this and the purchase was actually like I had to drive it and it's taken like a part of my day to acquire this item rather than just being like, oh, it's arrived.
0: Interesting.
1: So maybe that plays a part into why I don't online shop as well.
0: Getting such good insight into how your mind works. And there's one other like real concern here, I think, that a lot of people would have is that are you just helping advertisers? Like telling another app your preferences, what it is that you would buy if you were spending money. Like is that just asking to be targeted with ads? Like your fake choices, you know, you might not be spending money, but they could be really valuable in another way. Do you think that? Is he? Like,
2: yeah, definitely. I also think like if you're not paying to sign up for the app, then you are the product. You know what I mean? It's like they're selling your data to then, yeah, exactly, target you with ads. I just, you know, you can understand like where someone's coming from to have this idea, but I think it's probably like should have been like an idea at like kick-ons that shouldn't have eventuated into being made.
0: Look, someone on the text line says this is the dumbest thing I've ever heard of. And on that note, we are going to move on.
15: Hack. Leg hair harassment, or a term coined online as tsunehara, referring to the discomfort of being forced to see their colleague's leg hair.
16: On Triple J.
0: I want to know how you feel about shorts in the workplace. Obviously in sub jobs, that's totally normal. And some parts of the country as well, like hello, Northern Australia, that, you know, it's a necessity there. But for office jobs, I'm thinking places that have maybe been a bit more corporate, should we free the knee?
17: Hack.
15: Shorts, t-shirts and trainers are becoming more common thanks to a push by the Tokyo Metropolitan Government to help workers cool down.
18: There is no one universal standard for what is appropriate to wear in an office.
19: In the office, men should be wearing a suit and tie.
15: The new shorts recommendation, a few women are describing the experience as leg hair harassment.
20: There's even been an uptick in men getting laser hair removal in Japan as a matter of social etiquette when wearing shorts.
21: What you wear to work matters.
17: On Triple J.
0: Yeah, I want to get your thoughts on this because the government in Tokyo is pushing company employees to ditch the usual suit and tie for shorts because of how hot it is there at the moment. So it got us thinking about appropriate workplace attire. Let me know if there's something at work you cannot stand, or if you like being a bit flexible with your workplace attire, 0439 757 555. You can text in and let me know what your biggest workplace etiquette peeve is. Will, what do you think? Shorts, yes or no?
1: Yeah.
0: Yeah?
1: I don't know. I'm a big yeah. Because if you're, like, I don't know. I think it's like no one's dressing for you, if that makes sense. So if you're offended by what someone wears, then it's like, soz.
0: Period.
1: Yeah, okay. I don't know. That's just what I think.
0: Is
1: so,
0: he?
1: Yeah.
0: Free the knee?
2: I'm here for free the knee. Oh, I'm like an advocate of like bring yourself to work and that you should be able to be yourself in the workplace. So I think free the knee.
0: Okay. I was going to say, like, Izzy, you are a very nice dresser. Every time I see you, you've got a really cool outfit on. Does that mean you're paying more attention though to what other people are wearing to work? Like, do you kind of have a pet peeve about workplace attire? Or are you pretty loose?
2: I feel like I'm pretty loose. I mean, to be fair, most of my career I've worked in youth media in that there is no dress code and I'm like fully me, just like anything goes. So I think I very much have a warped perception of like what is quote unquote like office appropriate. But yeah, I think that you should be able to be comfortable. I understand that there are definitely like safety concerns instead of if you're just wearing thongs in the office and, you know, like if there are definitely like concerns there and in terms of like the length of things, that's a whole other conversation. But, you know, I think that there's probably a reasonable standard that most people could agree upon. But I think the knee, yeah, let it out.
0: Okay. On the text line, someone's saying, I work in an office and we don't have a dress code, but it really really pisses me off when people wear trackies. That's an interesting text there. I want to just quickly bring up some points about what's happening in Tokyo because, you know, apparently there's some really mixed feelings about this. There's the term leg hair harassment that's being thrown around. Will leg hair, like, does that kind of gross you out? Can you see where this is coming from? Or no, you're just fully on board with shorts?

0: Well, as a gay, I don't mind a bit of leg hair for obvious reasons. But yeah, like I don't look. It's such a difficult one because it's like, yes, like wear whatever you want. Like that is what I'm all for. So, but also I'm kind of just like, really, like someone's leg hair is annoying you that much. Like I'm kind of like, grow up a bit.
1: Yeah. Well, I'm also like a little bit like salary man, like welcome to the woman's world. Like, you know, the expectations put on women to look a certain way, to have their bodies be a certain way, whether that be like without hair. I'm just a bit like, well, yeah. The tables have turned.
2: Well, that is part of the conversation because apparently even though they're encouraging the men to wear shorts, women still should be wearing tights if they're, you know, exposing some of their legs. So I think it's an interesting point that you bring up there.
1: Yeah, well, I think in that like direct instance, it's such a double standard that men are able to show bare knee, but women can show knee with a tight or like stocking over the top. I think it should just be the same standard, like men in a tights with shorts on top.
2: What about toes out at work?
0: Look, again, you've come to the wrong person because if I could just be barefoot, like if I could have come in here barefoot, I would.
2: Okay.
0: I'm big on barefoot.
2: Okay. Is he?
1: I'm a big shoe on kind of girl. Right. Yeah, I don't like toes out in the office just because I've like, no disrespect, but I've seen some real mangled toes in my time and I just don't need to see that when I'm trying to focus.
2: I don't want to out anyone in particular, but I work closely with someone who loves to take their shoes off at work at the desk. And you know, it's great. You know, we should all feel comfortable at work, shouldn't we? Look, we are going to have to wrap up there. It has been so fun. Hearing all of your takes on this and on the text line, people have thoughts, can I say. Someone saying, my office is so chill about what we wear, but some of the men in my office need to learn to shower and wear clean clothes.
0: Tea.
2: Okay. Someone is saying, my nips are constantly accidentally on high beam at work in luxury retail. Okay, good to know. Someone's saying, I think I'd want my lawyer to be wearing pants. Okay, so maybe it depends on the profession that you're in. But that's all we have time for today on The Shake Up. I'm Angel Parsons and it has been so nice to be talking to you. Comedian Will Gibb, thank you so much for your time.
0: Thank you so very, very, very, very, very, very, very, very, very much.
2: Sit down. Yeah. And Izzy Phillips, thank you so much for joining us on The Shake Up.
1: Thank you.
2: And a massive thank you to the hardworking Hack team, executive producer Edwina Story, radio producer Eva Blakemore, and all our hardworking reporters. For now, Shantan is back. Hi, Shantan.
3: How you doing?
2: I'm good. How do you feel about this workplace attire situation?
3: Look, I mean, yeah, I've always kind of worked in unconventional workplaces, although I did get in trouble once for wearing shorts when I had like a regular job.
2: Oh, okay. That sucks. Yeah, oh, well.
3: But, you know.
2: Now you can free the knee. Welcome.
3: Free the knee.
2: What's coming up?
3: New music from Baby No Money, which just came out today. What's or Not teaming up with Nerve. And I've got a new banger from Young Franco. He's used the iconic sample from Madison Avenue, Don't Call Me Baby. I've heard him playing it at numerous festivals and it always goes off on the dance floor. It's finally out now.
2: How good. Have a great weekend.
3: All right, look, let's get into it. Yes, this is Young Franco with Screw Fizzer. Tune called Pull Up. You're on Triple J, this is House Party. If it's a track you want to hear tonight, hit me up on the text line 043975 7555.

Yeah, sound of VVP with Toss It. Also in there, we heard some Pitbull, some Coil Array, some Doja Cat and Britney Spears, Charlie XCX, Pink Panthers, and the brand new one from Young Franco, featuring some vocals from Screwfillers. It's called Pull Up. It uses the same sample that Madison Avenue used for Don't Call Me Baby, which comes from an Italo disco artist called Pino Di Agino. I mispronounced that like crazy. Anyway, how you doing? You are with Shata. This is House Party. I actually just got back from Bali and Singapore this morning. Somebody just offered me a gig in Singapore, and I can't say no to a free holiday. So if I was doing Singapore, I thought I might as well do a gig in Bali. So I just got off the flight, had a little nap, came into work, got that Bali belly, that jet lag. But we have the healing power of music that is going to power me up through my shift. And, you know, look, more importantly, I do want to know how you all going. So shoot me a text on 043975755. Let me know what you're up to tonight. What you got planned for the weekend? Is there a track you want to hear? Hit me up. I shout out to Aisha in Sydney, you're locked in. Alex, Bella, Buddy, Sarah, and Brooks sending peace and love from Central Coast, New South Wales. And right now, this is Tobias. Stay with me through tonight here on Triple J.

Yes, the sounds of Skeppy. With Sammy Virgie, Cops and Robbers. Also, Sam Gelatry remixed by Genji. Assumptions is the name of the tune. We have Kaboo, Sydney Euro producer Kaboo with his rework of Zed and Fox's Clarity classic tune. And Tobias at the top of the section. How you doing? We Shantan behind the decks here on Triple J House Party. And I want to know what track is going to get you fired up on a Friday that's going to get you ready for your weekend. Hit me up on the text line 043-975-7555. Holla at your boy. All right. Loaded up with USBs. I got new music for Notion teaming up with X Club. I got new music from Fisher. And right now, this is brand new from Kedema and Dom Dolla. Yes, Dom Dolla has reworked Comes and Goes by Kedema. This came out last week. Brand new music. Let me know what you think of it. Hit me up on that text line.

0: Life.
1: Yes, the sound of Bella Back, DJ producer out of Sydney, Yora, with her debut single that came out on Club Sweat called Voodoo Jelly. Such a banger, man. Sounding so good in the mix. Fisher also in there with What a Life. We heard Prosper and Clooney. A new one from Dom Dolla. His rework of Ketama comes and goes. He's slowed down the tempo a little bit and given it that tech house treatment. Hey, what's good? You are with Shantan. This is House Party. Welcome to your weekends. I want to know, what track is going to get you fired up on a Friday? What is a tune that's going to help you dance off all those work week, bad vibes, and get you in the mood for your weekend? You can hit me up on the text line, 0439-757-555. Shout out to Duels in Cairns. He says, let's go, brother. Hugh is a longtime fan, first time texter. Says his segment is his favorite. House Party is his favorite segment on Triple J. Thank you for the love. And Ishi in Eora saying best radio show in the world. That's crazy. All right, thanks guys for all the nice texts and not trying to humble me. All right, now getting into new music from Notion and X Club. This one is called You Know. All right, big tune, new music from these guys. Triple J House Party taking deep into the doof.

0: Yes, that is X and Ivy with Could This Be Love. You also heard Alexis Jordan with Happiness, and that was a Dylan Het remix. Dylan Het is a producer out of Melbourne, Nam, who's been killing it in the techno scene. Also, another Nam producer, Nina Colada, with one of the best DJ names, also, I gotta add. Her remix of Pink Panther's Illegal. We had some Charlie XCX, Party For You. That was Oscar Anderson on the remix, and brand new music from Notion and X Club, you know, just came out last week. Now, joining me on the line, I have Claire Yorin. In Cairns? Where are you, Claire?
1: Yeah.
0: In Cairns. Okay. Yeah. And what is going to get you fired up on a Friday?
1: Definitely Nice Shoes by Steve Lacy.
0: So you're a big fan of Steve Lacy. He just dropped a new album called Oh Yeah. How do you feel about the new album?
1: Oh, it's amazing. Like, some of the best stuff I've heard this year, honestly.
0: Okay. And did you see him? I saw him when he was out here for Laneway Festival a while ago. Did you see him perform? And how was it for you?
1: Oh, yeah, it was great. I had such an amazing time. Can't wait to see him again when he comes back, hopefully.
0: Yeah, hopefully we see him out here. All right, well, look, let's get into it. This is new music from Steve Lacy. This one's called Nice Shoes off his new album. Oh, yeah, you have an amazing weekend.
1: Thanks.
0: All right, let's go. Is that playing? I think it's playing. Here it is. You're on Triple J. This is House Party. Oh, it's just got a long intro. All right. Let's go.

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1: The long wait is finally over. Men I Trust are touring Down Under from mid-November. We're going to be treated to their dual Equus albums across our stages. And as a bonus, Jack J is coming along for the ride too. Vibe along to dreamy Canadian indie tunes from November 14 to 21 in Melbourne, Perth, Brisbane and Sydney.
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Yes, that is Stormzy and Odile with 24 Hours. It samples a classic UK funky track by Egypt and Fuzzy Logic called In the Morning, if you know your UK funky. Also in there, we heard new music from Steve Lacy off his new album. Oh yeah, that one's called Nice Shoes. It did have a long intro. I thought something was wrong, but it did start playing eventually. And shout out to Claire, who wanted to hear that one, who's been vibing on that new album. All right, you are with Shantan. This is Triple J House Party. Right now, we're getting in the mix of kind of a whole bunch of rap and disco mashups. There are some rude words coming your way. You have been warned.

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Tap, tap, tap in. MLB, I see

Yes, a little bit more Young Franco, because too much Young Franco's barely enough. That's his rework of Cool and the Gang, Get Down on It. We got some Migos, some Drake, some Sweet Tea, French Montana, and Sully with Fair Dinkum. All right, you are with Shantan. This is Triple J House Party. Coming up soon, you're going to be hearing brand new music from Baby No Money, which just came out today. I also got Nia Archives teaming up with Georgia Smith. And right now, this is new from Sydney duo, Night Tales. They've been doing big things, killing it, touring like the States again and again and again. They just put out a new track called Paradiso, which is kind of a tropical good vibe summertime anthem. Just imagine you're listening to this at a pool club in Ibiza. So let's get into it. Paradiso, brand new music from Night Tales.

Yes, new one from A-Track, who you may know from Duck Sauce fame, or you may know our former Kanye West support DJ, the DJ for Kanye back in the days. I'm sure A-Track wouldn't be happy with Kanye's viewpoints these days. And also, you know, a former DMC champ and crazy turntablist. But yeah, he's been moved into house music for a long, long time now. And that's his new one with She called Dance Floor. Dean Turnley in there, acting tough. Goshfather and Walt J on that remix. Love that remix. Also, we heard Anoda with Talk To You and brand new music from Night Tales. That one's called Paradiso. All right, yeah, we Shantan throwing down a couple of tunes here on Triple J House Party. Getting your text on 0439-757-555. Shouts going to Dave in Barcelona. He didn't want to make a request. He just wanted to say, pumped hearing what we're whipping up on the show tonight. And another Dave says, always enjoys the drive home on a Friday night to House Party. I get those texts in on 0439-757-555. I want to know what tune you want to hear tonight. What music are you feeling? What music do you want to share with the rest of the country? Hit me up on 0439-757-555. All right, let's get into brand new music from Baby No Money. This one's called Burger. Just came out today. Language warning. Baby, no money. About to get filthy, dirty, disgusting.

Yes, a little Speed Garage remix of Talking Body by Tu Evolu. Also in there, we heard Ana Luna with Devorah and Mincy in the Mood. We heard Adi with Yo Yo Yo remixing Basement Jack's classic. And Baby No Meom, Baby No Money with Burger, which just came out today. I am a little bit delirious. I am kind of struggling a little bit because I kind of overdo it with my schedule. And I just came back from a Bali, Singapore trip this morning. Did a couple of DJ gigs out there. It's been a busy week. But look, I'm happy to be with you playing some tunes. These tracks are definitely powering me up and giving me energy on my Friday night. I don't know about you. Look, I do want to hear from you though. I want to know what track you've been feeling, what music you've been feeling, and what would you like to share with the rest of the country on a Friday night? If we pass you the aux, what are you going to play for us? Let me know on 0439-757-555. All right, well, look, if you want something with more energy still, we're going to hit you with a drum and bass section. You're going to hear some Fred again. We have some Lewd. I've got a tasty remix of the Gorillaz. And right now, this is Nia Archives teaming up with Georgia Smith with a new one called Get Me Down.

0: Yeah, Sound Gorillaz, Feel Good Inc. And that was Mr. Trick and Fizzy Gillespie on the drum and bass remix. We also heard some Lude, some Near Archives with Georgia Smith also in that section. On the line, I've got Logan from Gladdy. What are you up to? What are you up to right now? You're on a long drive. What are you doing? Where are you going?
1: Yeah, I'm just headed up north from Gladstone, going clubbing for the weekend, one of the boys' birthdays. So, okay. Yeah, it could be fun.
0: So what venues are you going to be hitting up?
1: Honestly, not sure yet. I'm going to the Valley. I can't really remember some of the club's names. It's been a few years since I've been there. So
0: okay, hitting up the Valley. All right, cool. Well, look, you want to hear some Fred again, Talk of the Town. Why this track? What is it about this track?
1: I don't know. I only heard it for the first time probably a month ago on Triple J. Off USB. I think it's already a classic turn-up song. Yeah, I just love it.
0: All right, let's get into it. Enjoy your weekend, bro. Enjoy the Valley.
1: Sweet as. Thank you, Shantan. Have a good one.

0: Blackout with Nookie.
1: Doing that, it's Nookie. And when I'm not lapping around my home streets of Nowra, I'm hosting Blackout on Triple J every weekend. Kick back with me as I play artists from Jem Cassidaley all the way to Uncle Troy Cassidaley, covering all generations of black music. Music by the mob, for the mob. And I want to see you there. Blackout. 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

0: Yes, that is Jigginson Lamb with Thumbs. We also heard Memphis LK with Some Kind of Heaven and Fred again, Talk of the Town. Shout out to Logan from Gladie, heading to the Valley this weekend for a big night with the mates to celebrate one of his mates' birthdays. And yeah, thank you for that track, that request. All right, you are with Shantan. This is Triple J House Party. We're going to, you know, slow it down a little bit, give you a chance to catch your breath as I hit you with a couple of classics from the likes of J. Cole, J.I.D., and right now, this is Tyler, the Creator. Triple J House Party.
1: Okay.

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3: Yeah.

R.O. Triple J with Sean Tong. Sorry if that instrumental was running for a little while. hey, how you doing? In that section, we heard a whole bunch of rap tunes. We mixed up between, I don't know, there was a little stuff in there. Some classic, like Little Uzi Vert, The Kid LAROI, Future, Travis Scott, YBN Cordae, JID, Surround Sound, and a heap more. Right now, we're going to push up the tempo a little bit. Let's do it. This is brand new music from Chad Hugo, Luckily 47, and Tierra Whack, which came out today.

Absolute Filth, Getting Dirty, Filthy, Disgusting. In that section, you heard VVP, some C-China, Call Me Maybe, Even Make a Jersey. We heard some Earth, Wind & Fire, Drizzy, Vince Staples, and you from Chad Hugo. Chad Hugo of Neptune's fame. He's the other guy from the Neptunes. It wasn't just Pharrell Williams making those bangers. Half of that work is Chad Hugo. And you can hear it in that beat. That beat slapped. That's his new banger with Luckily 47 and Tierra Whack. What's good? You are with Shantan. This is Triple J House Party, playing you the wide spectrum of club tracks to get you ready for the weekends, to get you ready for a weekend of misadventure, hopefully. Still to come, I'm going to be playing new music from Nerve. He's teamed up with What's So Not for a very ravey track. Also, I got Ketema with Party Boy 69. You may remember their back-to-back sets a while ago. Well, they've teamed up on a track. I'm going to be playing you that very soon. And this one's a little bit more down-tempo. It is TK Midzart with Genevieve, who was out in the country recently. This one's called Romanticize.

Yes, Sounds of Tame Impala, Vampire, that featuring Jenny of Blackpink fame, and that's a Boys Noize disco remix. And that song was me in Shanghai recently, leaving the club too many times when it is daylight in the morning, then sleeping all day. I have a problem, but look, at least I'm one of those DJs who actually party. The best ones do, you know? All right, also in there with some Cosmos Midnight, we heard The Avalanches, new one from them, Every Single Weekend, which features Jamie XX, and we heard TK Mindzer and Genevieve with Romanticize. All right, you are with Shantan. This is Triple J House Party. I want to know what music you're feeling at the moment and what would you like to share with the rest of the country. So if we pass you the aux, what are you going to play? Let me know, 0439-757-555. Yes, I want to pass the aux to you, so let me know what you want to play for the country. All right, right now, I'm getting into new music from What's So Not. He's teamed up with Nerve. It's a track called Candy Flipping. And I'm listening to these lyrics earlier today, and I was thinking, Nerve used to date Ebony. And I don't know. From the sound of these lyrics, it sounds like they broke up. I don't know. You can listen and make up your own mind. Me with the gossip. This is What's So Not, Nerve, Alina Pash, and Jack Blom, Candy Flipping.

0: we heard a producer out of Melbourne called Nina Colola with a remix. Nina Colada, with one of the best DJ names in the country, if not the world. And that was her remix of work by Iggy Azalea. also in there, we heard Party Boy 69 and Ketama with Pump. And we heard that new What's So Not with Jack Blum, Nerve, Alina Pash, and that one's called Candy Flippin'. All right, joining me on the line, I have Jen in Malua Bay. How you doing? What are you up to tonight?
1: Just having a few beers around the fire.
0: Okay. You wanted to hear a track by Coda. What do you love about... Sorry, what's it? The track's called Doing It Large. What do you love about this track?
1: It's a good Friday night track, I think.
0: Okay. All right, well, look, let's just get into it. This is Coda here on Triple J. Amazing.

Fearless. This Sunday, we're taking you into the mosh for Canada's

0: Yeah, sounds of Genesis Owusu with Big Dog. And we heard Coda just before that. All right, you are with Shantan. This is Triple J House Party. Shout out to Mags and Jindy locked in. Ahmed as well says he doesn't need to go out because we're playing all the tunes here on House Party. All right, we're going to slow it down a little bit, build it up into chaos. You know how we do. Kicking off with a Drizzy classic.
1: You know, a lot of girls be thinking my songs are about them, but this is not to get confused.

0: What's good, what's good, what's good? This has been another episode of Triple J House Party with Shantan One Time, Ichiban. If you like what you heard tonight, you can listen back to it via the Triple J website, the Triple J app. It'll be all there with the playlist and all. I go forth, have an amazing weekend. Latifa coming up with Doof. You can follow me, Shantan _ Ichiban. I'm on the socials. I'm outside.
1: Celebrating the next generation of Australian dance.
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3: Hello, hello, my party people. It's your boy Jeebs filling in for Latifah T on this week's Doof, the home of all Aussie electronic music. I hope you've all had a great week. I'm very keen to get back on the waves with you all. Last time I was in the booth, I was running it back with House Party, but now I'll be giving you your weekend ready energy on Doof, so I hope you are good to go. I've got some tracks hot off the press for you guys with releases from KLP, Dom Dolla, Juicy Romance, Weird Techno Girlfriend and Paul LeBay, X Club Plus, some unearthed gems

It's Triple J Doof with your boy Jubes, and right now you are listening to Sex Machine by Luke Alessi. This is from his own label called Coffee Cola, and it is his second release from the label, and yeah, we're loving it here on the J's. Before that, we had the newest from KLP and her track, 2AM. Before that, we had Walter's track called Dance Freaks. And of course, we opened the show with the newest from Sam Alfred called Make Up Your Mind. Still to come, we've got some tracks from Bryson Hill, Massey, Juicy Romance. And also, we've got the newest remix from Dom Dollar. It's, yeah, you're going to want to hear it. This is Jubes on Triple J, and this is Doof.

Right now, you're listening to Bad Behaviour by James Pepper here on Triple J. Do it with me, Jubes. Hello again. This is from his extended play called Feelings. And speaking of extended play, this track has got quite a bit of mileage on it. So sit back and relax and feel it, or you can get up and groove. Because, yeah, this is a great, great tune. Before that, we had William Kiss and their track Like This. And before that, we had Bryson Hill with their latest track called Stepper from their newest EP on Bandcamp. Still to come, we've got the newest from Juicy Romance. We've got some Motez, Alize and Tentendo, and even some Club Angels. So keep it locked, guys. This is Triple J Doof.

Coming in hot on Triple J Doof, it is none other than Dom Dolla with his latest remix of Ketamer's Comes and Goes, which we know is a very popular track here on the J's. So why not just make it better and do your own remix. Standard procedure there from Dom. Before that, we had the newest from Juicy Romance with her track called Unfold Me. That was a killer tune. I really enjoyed that. Before that, we had Massey and their track Lotus from their Flower in Mind EP. Up next, we've got some X and Ivy, some Motez, Aliza and Tentendo, a dub by Charlie Shell, and even some Club Angel. So stay tuned, guys. This is Jubes, and this is Doof.

Triple J Doof here with Jubes filling in for Latifa T. Right now you were listening to a track called DJM 750 by the artist Vogel. This is from their Sarand extended play released by Credits Records. Big shout out to Vogel. He recently did a huge 24-hour set and raised a lot of money for various organizations. So yeah, big up to Vogel. Before that we had the newest track from Willow called Release. And before that, we had Mind Blow by Clifford from their new album, Stars Above. Still to come, we've got some Charlie Shell, some Ned Bennett, the newest from Anna Luno and Mincy. And we've even got some a remix of Skepta coming up, which I have played before in House Party. So hopefully you're looking forward to that again. Once again, this is Jubes and this is Triple J Doof.

It's Jubes for Triple J, and you are listening to Charlie Shell's dub of the classic track, Not Many. This is from his Shell Cuts Volume 1 album on Bandcamp, and I tell you what, it is full of many other banging edits and remixes. Before that, we had French Boys by Alize and Tentendo featuring Yazida. Before that, we had the newest track from South Australian artist Motez called Just You. Up next, we've got some more Speedy G from Club Angel. We've also got some more dubs from Wax Off. And we've got the newest track from Big Wet and Princess Superstar. Once again, this is Jubes and this is Triple J.

Party here on Triple J, Doof with me, Jupe. Good evening. Right now, you are listening to the Grove Street dub by Wax Off. Before that, we had the newest from Anna Luno and Mincy with their track In the Mood featuring Devora. And before that, we had Fantasy from the Melbourne boy Ned Bennett. Still to come, we have some Jammo, some Warpy tunes from Lude,

your propaganda to the end. I'm here once again. Blow your mind with the rock in front. I'm keeping on with my words so strong. Pure perfection from beginning to the end.

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I'm here once again. 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I'm keeping on with my words. So strong, kill off perfection from again name to the end.

Yeah, heavy one here from Nerve, What's So Not, and Alina Pash. This is their track, Candy Flipping, here on Triple J with me, Jubes. Hi, guys. Before that, we had tunes from Lude, Locked and Load, and Harry B with their track called Your Mind. Before that, we had the newest from Big Wet and Princess Superstar, also called On Your Mind. Oh, no, sorry, On My Mind. Yeah, that's a bit confusing for me to put those right next to each other. Anyway, still loads to come. We've got some, got a cool remix from Will K, a nice VIP remix from Slumberjack, and also, yeah, some Oots here on Doof. It's your boy Jeebs on Triple.

the dance floor. So give me burn up on the dance floor. 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So give me burn up on the dance floor. Burn up on the dance floor. So give me burn up on the dance floor. 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So give me burn up on the dance floor.

Jeeves here on Triple J Doof, and you are listening to a big remix of Fred Again and Blanco's track called Solo by the man, Will K. Before that, we had Zach Attack's newest tune called Fader Master. Yeah, he's a fantastic artist here on Triple J Unearthed, so very happy to give that one a play. Before that, we had 33 Below and Screwfizzer with their track called Attack, and I've only just realised now that 33 Below is not from Australia and he's from New Zealand. Anyway, let's move on. Big shout out to the song next. It's the West Coast Boys, Slumberjack. Yeah, West Coast represent. And then up next, we've still got some El Bato and Effie to come on Triple J.

Is that?

It's Triple J Doof with your boy Jubes. Quick one here. Right now you're listening to a track called Generations by Utz. Before that we had the instant classic from Mall Grab, which is a remix of Dean Turley's Acting Tough. Before that we had some Girl Tool with their track called Burst. And then before that we had some Effie with Talk Nice. And before that was El Bato with their newest track called 333. Still to come, we've got some big names. Skin on Skin, Mabel, Weird Techno Girlfriend and Paula Bay, Upper 90, Sixth Sense, Lupo the Boy, X Club, Notion, Sticky AKH. Yeah, we got loads to come. This is Jubes. Keep it locked. Triple J Doof. Cool.

ever say this. Let me say this. Let me say this.

me say this. Let me say this. Let me say this.

Let me say this.

Yeah, look, I'm going to drop some acid here on Triple J Doof. Disclaimer, that's not in the literal sense. That is with this upcoming track right now. You are listening to Auf Auf from Weird Techno Girlfriend and Paul DeBay. I'm going to be honest, I have fallen in love with these two artists recently, so I'm very happy I'm getting to play this here on Doof. Before that, we had Rhinestones by Mabel, and then before that, we had Let Me Say This by Skin on Skin. Still to come. We're getting in that last half an hour here, people, so keep it locked. We've got some Upper 90, Sixth Sense, Lupo the Boy, X Club, and Sticky AKH. This is Dubes for Triple J Doof.

On the

Triple J, and it's Jube filling in for Latifa T. Up next, you're about to hear the latest from Lupo the Boy, giving us a euphoric injection with their newest track called Need You. I want to thank him for sending this one through. I'm super keen to get this one going on Doof. Before that, we had Sixth Sense and their collaboration with Two Faced called No Sleep. And before that, we had Upper 90 and their track called You Make My Head Spin, which is from the Raw Summer Hits number 7. That is an awesome series. I would definitely recommend checking that out if you want to find a bunch of bangers. Still to come, we've got some X Club and their collab with Notion. And then we've got a really cool remix to finish the show on. This is Jubes on Triple J Doof.

0: And I want to thank you so much for hanging out with me this Friday night. I hope you have enjoyed all the music. I know I certainly have. And speaking of that, if you want to see the full playlist and even replay tonight's show, you can do so on the Triple J website and the Triple J app. For one final time of the night, this is Jubes on Triple J.
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0: Triple.
1: 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But then they're gone off at the next stop before I can decide whether this is fate or I'm just being dramatic again.
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1: And we covered Born Slippy by Underworld for Like a Virgin. 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
0: 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Obviously, changed the arrangement to fit us.
1: Accentuating lager.
0: Accentuating lager, which is one of our favourite words in the song. 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I'm going to go have a lager for every time I said lager in the song, so see you later.
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1: I've been running up all night. I've been running up all night, but it's 2 a.m.

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1: The long wait is finally over. Men I Trust are touring Down Under from mid-November. We're going to be treated to their dual Equus albums across our stages. And as a bonus, Jack J is coming along for the ride too. Vibe along to dreamy Canadian indie tunes from November 14 to 21 in Melbourne, Perth, Brisbane and Sydney.
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1: Fuck all of y'all. 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
2: Yeah, I'm in your city getting busy for my people. 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

0: with Jordan and Luca on Triple J.
1: Luca, it's a huge week at Triple J headquarters. We are kicking off the biggest game of sardines.
2: Oh, I know. Finally. Someone's got to oil up Evie and Tyrone, put them in a big tin. So excited.
1: No, Luca, that's not... They're not going in a tin. It's the game sardines.
2: God damn it. What am I going to do? I bulk bought all this brine and olive oil.
1: I think you of all people know exactly what to do with all that olive oil, Luca.
2: I sure do. DM me if you want to find out. Plus, it is a big old week. We got some big interviews up our sleeves, some nice little first plays, and maybe, just maybe, we'll figure out how to change the name of our Instagram so it actually says Jordan and Luca.
1: Fingers crossed.
0: Jordan and

usual pop-led tracks, Gracie dives deeper, talking honestly about the turbulence of your 20s while actively experimenting with her sound. This new chapter feels rawer, gentler, and more relatable than

Welcome to 49 Creswick Court, Warrandyte, a beautiful, secluded part of paradise. I'm Steve from Barber Ridge Real Estate. I'm a massive cunt. Let's take a look inside.

party people. I hope you're in the mood to dance because we've got a massive lineup of DJs jumping on the decks tonight on Mix Up. First up, the Lovely Day crew are going all in for their final

Triple J's One Night Stand is headed to Griffith, New South Wales for one night only in September. And this year's lineup is one for the books with Nina Jirachi, Genesis Owusu, DMAs, and more. But you know we had to save a spot for one local star in the making. Last year in Busselton, it was local four-piece Full Nelson. This year, it could be you. Triple J on Earth are looking for local acts from the Riverina region. 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

0: with Jordan and Luca on Triple J.
1: Luca, it's a huge week at Triple J headquarters. We are kicking off the biggest game of sardines.
2: Oh, I know. Finally. Someone's got to oil up Evie and Tyrone, put them in a big tin. So excited.
1: No, Luca, that's not. They're not going in a tin. It's the game sardines.
2: God damn it. What am I going to do? I bulk bought all this brine and olive oil.
1: I think you of all people know exactly what to do with all that olive oil, Luca.
2: I sure do. 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
1: And we covered Born Slippy by Underworld for Like a Virgin. I've grown so close to you, boy,
0: and you just won't do what she said. We kind of put our own flair into it in a couple of different ways. Obviously, changed the arrangement to fit us.
1: Accentuating lager.
0: Accentuating lager, which is one of our favourite words in the song. With the drum kit, kind of sounds like Drum Machine, but that's the kit being sampled and triggered, then sent into Michael's little sample world. The delays are all live. I'm going to go have a lager for every time I said lager in the song, so see you later.
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2: Morning, Thanmaya Navada with Triple J News. Australia's swim team has enjoyed a dream start at the 2026 Commonwealth Games with Jenna Forrester claiming two medals on the first night of competition. Jessica Stewart is in Glasgow.
3: It has been a triumphant evening for Australia swimmers in Glasgow. Lani Pallister kicked off the gold rush with a sub-4-minute swim to win the 400-metre freestyle, but it was the bronze medalist in that race, Jenna Forrester, who provided the story of the day so far, returning to the pool less than an hour later to claim gold in the 200-metre backstroke. Jenna Jones was also victorious in the women's S13 100-metre freestyle, while Hani Watson won bronze in the power of powerlifting, backing up her effort from 2022.
2: The US Secret Service has put in place heavy security in preparation for a speech by President Donald Trump to the White House Correspondents Association. Here's John Lyons.
4: President Trump was within 30 minutes of delivering this speech in April when a gunman tried to storm the Washington Hilton Hotel ballroom. President Trump promised at the time that the event would be rescheduled, with a much smaller event with tighter security due to be held in coming hours. A Secret Service spokesperson told the media they did expect what he called bad people to turn up, but that the service was treating the event no differently from any other site that President Trump attended.
2: Biosecurity Queensland has activated emergency containment protocols after the state's first likely case of the dangerous H5 bird flu strain. The high alert response follows a dead migratory seabird returning an initial positive test in the state, but there still have been no reports of H5 spreading from any of the 17 cases reported across the country since last month. The Housing Industry Association says fewer construction apprentices in the ACT will lead to project delays and higher building costs. While Canberra's construction workforce grew by 9.4% over the past year, apprentice numbers fell by 29.5% between March 2024 and December 2025. Regional Director Jordan Murray says the Territory is becoming more reliant on interstate workers.
5: If we're having to bring in workers from interstate or overseas to meet the demand to deliver the construction projects in the ACT, that comes at a significant

0: significantly higher costs.
1: And police are investigating after a teenage boy was allegedly stabbed during an assault in Newtown in Sydney's Inner West overnight. Emergency services found the 17-year-old on King Street just after midnight with multiple stab wounds to his head and back. He was taken to hospital in a stable condition, and an 18-year-old is assisting police with inquiries. That's all the news for now. 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
1: Good morning. It's Saturday, the 25th of July, and you're tuned in to Weekend Breakfast. I'm your host, Sam Lane. Been doing mornings over the past few days, so I'm working a full week. That classic Wednesday to Sunday work week that we all know and love. Let me know what you're doing this morning. The text line's open, 0439 757 555. Got a lot of fun music to play for you. Some fun throwbacks, some new music, the feature album. Maybe I'll play one from the new Charlie XCX record. Who knows? Anyway, let's start the show. This song, it really reminds me of like mid-2000s kind of fun, quirky indie pop. If anyone remembers the Ting Tings, That's Not My Name, this band, I don't know, reminds me of that. This is a song called Cross My Heart by Limegarden.

casual, pop-led tracks, Gracie dives deeper, talking honestly about the turbulence of your 20s while actively experimenting with her sound. This new chapter feels rawer, gentler, and more relatable than ever before.

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2: Hey, I'm Gracie Abrams, and my album Daughter from Hell is the feature album all this week on Triple J. Hit the Wall is the first single off this album, and it kind of served as the glue throughout the process of making this entire record. So yes, if you are spiraling in the ways I was, this one's for you.

to feature album all this week on Triple J, Gracie Abrams with Daughter from Hell. That was kind of the lead-off single from it. Hit the Wall is the name of that one. Before that, Childish Gambino, 3005, and Lime Garden at the top with Cross My Heart. You're hearing those here on Weekend Breakfast on Triple J. Sam Lane is my name. And that song by Childish Gambino was my party trick in high school to rap. It was like we all love Childish Gambino. I don't know why he was resonating so much with suburban white kids from Sydney, but we loved him, and it was a real status symbol in my community to be able to rap most of that song. Got the text line humming already. 0439757555. Good morning to everyone up and at him. Ripper start to the day for Pete in the Hunter Valley in the digger with good AC because it is freezing out there. Paul and Ballarat heading to work. And I got a hello internationally from Chicago. Hell yeah. Well, shout out to Australian basketball player Josh Giddey. He plays for the Chicago Bulls. So we have a connection over there. And also shout out to the Chicago Cubs baseball team, Pete Crow Armstrong, one of the best fielders in the world. Again, I contain multitudes. If you're listening internationally, text in. I'll find a way to relate it back to the station. Here's a band from New York. They're called Effers, and this song riffs. Triple J.

0: This is Olivia Rodrigo with The Cure from her record You Seem Pretty Sad for a Girl So In Love. It's Weekend Breakfast on Triple J. Sam Lane here with you. And I got a text in from Sophie in Redfern saying, I was talking about how I used to be able to rap all of Childish Gambino's 3005, which I played earlier. Sophie from Redfern said, Childish Gambino as a status symbol is wild. I grew up in Camden and we were all learning his lyrics in 2013. I saw him at Big Day Out that year. Also, shout out to Tom, a.k.a. Max Bushranger Kelly, who's on 3-hour drive from Mildura to Horsham for pro wrestling training. I hope to give you the tunes to get you there. I've also got Thun Meyer with me in the studio, ready to do some news. What's up, Thun Meyer?
1: Good morning. I'm doing well.
0: Exciting that we've got a pro wrestler listening in.
1: Yeah.
0: Does that put pressure on you to do the news?
1: Not at all.
0: Not at all. Professional over here. Shall we do it?
1: Let's go. Morning, Thun Meyer Navada with a Triple J news update. Spain has declared a national emergency and tens of thousands of people have been ordered to evacuate their homes as wildfires rage in Europe. In southwestern France, some tourists have been forced to escape by boat. US President Donald Trump insists Iran wants to make a peace deal with Washington. Despite the two sides continuing to exchange military strikes, the US has struck targets across Iran, continuing almost 2 weeks of consecutive strikes, while Iran has retaliated against American bases across the region. The final day of Labour's 50th National Conference is set to be dominated by a fiery debate over Middle East policy. Dozens of amendments to the party's national platform have passed, including a beefed-up position on gambling, a push for state-owned renewable energy projects, and extending compulsory super to under-18s. Hundreds of people have gathered to honour Toowoomba woman Yana Armstrong, who was killed earlier this month. Friends, family and the community came together last night carrying candles to remember the new mother, who was last seen alive on July the 7th. Her former partner has been charged with murder and remains in custody. And we finally have a report shedding light on the causes that fueled South Australia's toxic algal bloom.
0: Hey, Tamaya, I think you missed a very important piece of news. LeBron James is signed with the Philadelphia 76ers. 2-year, $8 million deal. $4 million a year for LeBron. And importantly, the governor of Pennsylvania has proclaimed July 24th as LeBron James Get Day.
1: Well, you don't need me to talk about it. It sounds like you're across this, Sam.
0: I'm your LeBron correspondent. Now, we should talk about the algal bloom because that's quite an important thing. So, the bloom happened a year ago, you said, and it, as these algal blooms do, they ruin marine life.
1: Yeah.
0: So, what did the report into the bloom actually find?
1: Yeah, like you say, it's one of the country's worst algal bloom crises ever, and it stretched over 11 kilometres of South Australian coastline. Almost 400 different species of marine life were killed, and there has been a lot of delay getting this report now released by the South Australian government, and it's basically listed three main factors: flood water, a coastal upwelling, and a marine heat wave. The one that stood out to me was upwelling because I didn't really know what the hell that meant. It's basically when warmer surface water gets pulled away from the coast and then really deep cold water rises, bringing with it a lot of nutrients, which usually creates good fishing grounds, but it also just helps feed that algae. And that was further boosted by this marine heat wave.
0: So hopefully using that, we can use it to help us stop future algal blooms, right?
1: That's the hope, yes. In a perfect world, that's what experts who have been studying this and locals who've really had to deal with it are hoping. Experts still want to see more rigorous, like, scientific testing. They're like, this gives us some good data points, but we need to see better testing. They said there's a lot of gaps in the data, but that this is a good first step. On the other side, like, the Greens are among those that have been saying, look, the South Australian government has really downplayed the impacts of this algal bloom and how much it's impacted Australia, the Australian economy, but they are hoping that, you know, transparency from the government with this report will be useful going forward, especially as we know climate change is worsening.
0: Yes, well, maybe after he finishes up at the 76ers,
1: maybe
0: LeBron can come down and play for the Adelaide 36ers and use his publicity to shed light on the algal blooms.
1: I think you've got a solid plan.
0: I mean, LeBron, that man can solve anything. Thanks so much, Thun Meyer.
1: Thanks, Sam.
0: Let's play some music. This is John Glacier. She's an R&B artist from the UK. Put out a record last year called Like a Ribbon, which I enjoyed. She's back with a song called Bond Girl, so I thought I'd give it a spin. Triple J.

Human Again by Genesis Owusu and Kai, an offcut from his record Red Star Wheel and the Worldwide Scourge, a bit of a follow-up single. I got to premiere that on when I covered Brekkie with Latifah T, in between when we had Concetta and Luca and then Abby and Tyrone. And that was such a fun track to play out. I've been rinsing it ever since. So good. And before that, new one from UK R&B artist John Glacier. If you've been liking a lot of the Kalela and similar R&B we've been playing on the station, that's one to watch for you. It's Weekend Breakfast, Sam Lane's my name. And oh boy, I really enjoy on the text line hearing where you're off to on a Saturday. People often packing in the car, heading up the highway for like various road trips and quests. 0439-757-555. We've heard from a professional wrestler who's on their way to wrestling training. I need to do justice. I need to get the name up. Yeah, Max Bush Ranger Kelly, the boy, he's off to training. And Sarah from Grenfell off to the 2026, now correct me if I'm wrong on this one, Cavi Nationals in Dubbo. This is a guinea pig show. It's kind of like, it seems to be like the Westminster dog show, but for guinea pigs. And it's in Dubbo.

Sarah, if you could text in, I would love to know if you have a guinea pig that you're entering into the show, because, oh my God, I'm just looking at pictures of like prize-winning guinea pigs and they're all so cute and they're well-groomed. I just need to know more. Like, are they judging them based on kind of appearance? Is there an agility course? I have so many questions because I didn't know there was like a... Yeah, dog show equivalent for guinea pigs. I think that's beautiful. Music here from Memphis LK, Out My Body. Got one from Charlie XCX's new album. We'll talk about that in a couple songs time. Triple J.

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It's her new record, Music, Fashion, Film. Charlie XCX, that was the lead single, Rock Music. Have you listened to the record? Let me know what you think. 0439-757-555. I had a listen yesterday. I enjoy how she's trying to shed the brat era. Maybe be like, hey, this is me in case you're new here. Charlie, I like to switch it up. Sam Lane with you here. It's Weekend Brekkie. Loving the texts in about where we're all going on this Saturday morning. People on the way to netball for the Talon Gata Hoppers. Daniel from Mildura heading to Horsham in a convo with the boys racing go-kart country series. Oh my goodness, that's so much fun. Hey Daniel, what if you got all the boys to tune into this and you communicated instead of the group chat using the text line and allowed me to relay? It would be inefficient, but it would be funny. Think about it. Here's one from South Summit, and then I've got a certified classic up next to take us to the news.

0: Morning. Thanmaya Navada with Triple J News. Parts of Spain, Italy and France have been forced to evacuate due to severe wildfires. Sian Valence with the details.
1: Spain's government has declared a national emergency after wildfires forced the evacuation of around 10,000 people in the central region of Madrid as multiple fires raged out of control. Spain is enduring a horror fire season, including the country's second largest ever fire in recent days and its deadliest fire in recent memory earlier this month, when 13 people were killed. Fires are also raging out of control, forcing mass evacuations in parts of Italy and France.
0: Australian farmers say the new US tariff will hit producers even as American demand for Australian meat grows. The Trump administration has imposed a 12.5% tariff on Aussie products and imports from dozens of other countries, citing concerns about forced labour and slavery. National Farmers Federation boss Michael Guerin says goods like Australian lamb and goat will be affected.
2: Something like 90% of our goat exports, which is a growing market, go into North America, including into the US. And that growth, if you listen to the forecasters, should continue to grow.
0: Senior ministers are scrambling to settle an internal fight over Middle East policy on the final day of Labor's national conference. Here's Jane Norman.
3: Labor has already strengthened its language on Israel in its national policy platform with additional sections opposing illegal settlements and settler violence. But MP Ed Husic wants the party to go further.

0: agitating for a debate on the conference floor today. So far, the three-day conference has been a largely subdued affair, with almost every policy argument settled behind closed doors. Dozens of amendments to the party's platform have passed, including a beefed-up position on gambling, a push for state-owned renewable energy projects, and extending compulsory super to under 18s.
1: A DNA expert says apparent bloodstains in the garage of musician David's Hollywood home strongly matches that of the girl he's accused of stabbing to death. Prosecutors allege David killed 14-year-old Celeste Hernandez after she threatened to reveal their sexual relationship and damage his career. The testimony came on the third day of a preliminary hearing in LA that'll decide if he should stand trial on charges of murder, sexual abuse of a child, and mutilation of a body. He's pleaded not guilty to the charges. And at the Tour de France, Slovenia's Tadej Pogacar is closing in on victory following a win in stage 19, his fifth of the race so far. The 27-year-old now holds a lead of over 7 minutes in the general classification, and there's two stages remaining in this year's race. That's the news for now. 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

Weekend Breakfast on Triple J. That was Dane. They're an artist from Melbourne, and that song you heard was called PQC. They've also been on Nina Jirachi's album. They're on tour with them right now. And what I love about that sort of music is that it's really modern, and it's a lot of the computer music I grew up listening to, like indebted to dubstep and stuff, but also was kind of a bit indie sleaze, early 2000s stuff. It's a nice, like, kind of past, present, future moment. Text line 0439757555. I've been loving hearing where everyone's off to this morning. The highlight is being Steph from Grenfell, who's on, sorry, Sarah from Grenfell, on their way to the 2026 Cavi Nationals in Dubbo. What this is a guinea pig competition. So if you've seen like the Westminster Dog Show or something like that, where there's, you know, they judge various breeds on like, you know, their look and whatever, this is the same, but for guinea pigs. And I asked Sarah to get back in touch about how it all works. Sarah's got 13 guinea pigs entered. They're judged on how good Cavi is to the standard of that breed. There's grooming and presentation. There are 400 or so entered coming from all over the country, including Tasmania, South Australia, and Western Australia. I went into the group chat. I got in there in the Facebook group, and I'm looking at all the posts. This thing is unreal. It's just pictures of like people taking their guinea pigs on the road to get them to this thing, and they're all in their little cages, or they're taking them outside and having a little stop on the side of the road. So much fun. I'm honestly like deeply enjoying this. Sarah, I mean, I'm going to need you to text in tomorrow. Maybe you could ring in about how your guinea pigs are going, because, oh my God, it's just a whole new world out there. So I was mentioning kind of that Dane song, past, present, future of dance music. Why don't we play a song that might have been a bit of a reference point for her? Standing in the Way of Control by Gossip. Feels like if Dane was around in 2006 when this song came out, she wouldn't have been a band like, they would have been a band like Gossip. This song, so influential, so amazing, so danceable. Hope this pumps you up. Triple J.

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1: Reckon you have a type? 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

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I mean, everyone knows it from Trainspotting as well. 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You can find all the songs I've played on the Triple J app, ABC Listen app, in there. Wow, love that one though from the Jungle Giants, because that song is just, it's hard to do it justice. It's a bit of an odyssey, but they really added at the end when it just kind of kept escalating up and up and up. I thought that was really, really beautiful. What a song, what a band, what a Like a Virgin. Amazing. 0439757555. Let me know what you're doing this morning. We've had people off to their wrestling practice, off to their go-karting, off to the guinea pig show. I mean, it's all happening. 0439757555. This is new music from Raven Lane. It's R&B tinged with some rock influences as well. Got this, then one from Courtney Barnett, and then it's news. Triple J.

0: Weekend Breakfast on Triple J. At the top, Raven Lane with Handle, and then Courtney Barnett just there with Stay in Your Lane. Is that song written about me? Sam Lane with you on Weekend Breakfast, and I've got Thun Meyer in the studio.
1: Whoop, whoop. Whoop, whoop.
0: We're so, yeah, news. We make it fun and cool here. Should we do the news?
1: Let's go. Morning, Thun Meyer Narvida with a Triple J news update. The European Union has deployed planes to help Southern Europe tackle a series of out-of-control wildfires amid an intense heat wave. Four aircraft have been sent to Spain, where blazes west of Madrid have merged, while three more planes have been sent to southern France. Members of the International Criminal Court have voted to dismiss Karim Khan as chief prosecutor for alleged sexual misconduct. Khan was suspended last month, and the decision to remove him was passed with 82 votes in favour. The court's oversight body found that he'd committed a serious breach of duty and serious misconduct by engaging in an improper sexual relationship with a junior ICC staff member and seeking to stop her pursuing her complaint. China has warned that the US has rather warned the US against starting a new trade war after the Trump administration imposed tariffs on more than 60 countries, including Australia. Washington says it has acted because the nations haven't been doing enough to tackle forced labour. The Australian government says it'll do all it can to have the new tariffs removed. After 20 years of community trapping work, Canberra's Indian Miner Action Group is warning that the invasive birds' numbers are again on the rise. They estimate over 100,000 pest birds have been removed, but a shortage of traps means the population is exploding again, and Australia's swim team has already claimed 6 gold medals in the opening night of the Commonwealth Games over in Glasgow.
0: Hell yeah, about those gold medals. But we should talk about those wildfires in Europe, because I mean, there's always, when there's fires around the world, there's always Australian firefighters flying over. We face them a lot. So really intense fires, yeah. I understand, sweeping Europe. There's a lot of evacuations happening.
1: Totally, yeah. More than 140,000 people have been forced to leave areas of Spain, Italy, France. A local official in Madrid says that containing these wildfires is beyond the capacity of firefighters, because basically a bunch of them have merged to create even bigger fires. The Spanish government has now declared a national emergency. Madrid's regional president saying this is the worst fire in the history of the region. And no doubt there are heaps of tourists there as well. This is their summer, their tourist season. There's an intense heat wave. Australians will be there as well in Europe right now. So there are warnings for anyone there, local or not. Stay informed. Avoid travelling near any of these affected areas. And for a big, but I mean, that's probably given you a pretty good idea of what they're dealing with right now. But for an idea of what it's like on the ground, Francisco Martinez is the mayor of Burgo Hondo, which is a really, really tiny town in Spain, and he's described what it's like.
2: I'm 59 years old.

0: cold, and I've never seen a fire this hot. Never in my life. And it's dangerous, and it's not controlled yet. Right now, we are stuck inside because of the smoke.
1: This sounds very, very similar to what people across Australia go through when there's bushfire seasons, right?
2: Yeah, totally. It's very familiar to us. And I guess the difference here is that this has been such a big part of our summers and I guess our identity as a country as well. We've become really well-equipped to deal with them that I guess areas in Europe, in especially like Northern Europe and the UK, they haven't really had to deal with before. And some experts are saying, hey, there's a bit that Europe and the UK can probably learn from us and our fire risk warning framework, because we basically have a framework where we can predict and forecast the level of risk, and then we have a pretty good way of communicating what to do about it when the fires reach you. And so they say it would be pretty good for Europe and other countries where these fires are now becoming more and more common to probably develop something similar. But we definitely feel for everyone over there dealing with this
1: so
2: right now.
1: So if you have friends and family traveling, tell them to be safe. And I mean, now's as good a time as ever. Clean out your gutters. Make sure there's, you know, chop down that dead tree that could just be like absolute tinder. Just be fire safe out there, guys. Kedema comes and goes. He's playing Spilt Milk. Coming back out here in the heat of summer, I guess. I know where I'm going with this. Let's just play the music. Triple J.

Weekend Breakfast Triple J. That was Bieber Doobie with Sun Has Set. Her record Pylon, fifth record. It's coming out a little later in the year, and it has a pretty insane guest list lined up for this one. Hayley Williams from Paramore will be on the record. Brendan, the singer of Turnstile. Chino from Deftones. Evan Stevens Hall, who you might know as lead singer of Pine Grove. Maddie and George from the 1975. I mean, I just love how she's clearly kind of paying homage to the scene that she's leaning more into, the harder music and stuff that comes out a little later in the year. Very, very keen for that. And before that, you won from Ketama called Comes and Goes. Loving hearing what you're doing on the text line. Heath texted in 0439757555. Currently doing a park run in Coburg Lake and recovering from an injury. But then on the other hand, Stephen, forget about happening. I'm laying in bed with no plans to get up anytime soon. Maybe this will get you out of bed, Stephen. This came on at a party the other day and I went absolutely feral. Santa Gold, Disparate Youth. And you're hearing it on Triple J. Wakey, wakey.

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1: The long wait is finally over. Men I Trust are touring Down Under from mid-November. We're going to be treated to their dual Equus albums across our stages. And as a bonus, Jack J is coming along for the ride too. Vibe along to dreamy Canadian indie tunes from November 14 to 21 in Melbourne, Perth, Brisbane and Sydney.
0: For info on these gigs and more, head to Triple J's Instagram.

Gemcaster Daily Speak Now. Before that, Jiggets and Lamb. Sorry, not that. The Boys. Before that, you can find all the songs I played on the Triple J app, ABC Listen app. Sam Lane with you here, Weekend Breakfast. Let's go back to 2012. Mike Snow paddling out. This was 36 in the Hottest 100 of 2012. Special one for me, was the first one I remember listening to. Let's get into it. Triple J.

0: Thanmaya Naveda with Triple J News. The final day of Labor's 50th National Conference is set to be dominated by a fiery debate over Middle East policy. Jane Norman with the details.
1: The three-day conference in Adelaide has been a largely subdued affair, with almost every policy argument settled behind closed doors. Dozens of amendments to the party's national platform have passed, including a beefed-up position on gambling, a push for state-owned renewable energy projects, and extending compulsory super to under 18s. Labor has already strengthened its language on Israel in its national platform, but MP Ed Husic is leading a push for the party to go further.
0: Meanwhile, US President Donald Trump says he still believes a diplomatic solution can be reached with Iran despite ongoing military strikes between the two countries. The US has continued targeting sites across Iran, which has responded with attacks targeting American bases across the region. But Donald Trump remains confident a peace agreement can be reached.
2: Look, we're talking to them right now. I think they're getting more and more serious as the days go by, for maybe the obvious reason.
0: Queensland biosecurity teams are stepping up their emergency plans after what's likely to be the state's first H5 bird flu case. Here's Hannah Moon.
3: Rangers on Moreton Island on Brisbane's doorstep are monitoring local bird flocks for any signs of the H5 virus. The operation swung into action after a dead migratory seabird returned an initial positive test at a state laboratory. Department officials are in close contact with commercial egg and chicken farmers across the southeast to help them protect their livestock. They've reassured the public that local chicken meat and eggs are perfectly safe because the virus hasn't jumped to farms in any of the 17 other cases nationwide.
0: Experts have welcomed the release of the peer-reviewed investigation into potential drivers of South Australia's harmful algal bloom. The report found three main factors contributed to create favourable conditions for the bloom to develop, such as nutrient-rich floodwaters, a marine heatwave, and record coastal upwelling between 2023 and 2024. Ecologist Faith Coleman says there's plenty to learn from the report.
4: It is a good technical report. I'm looking forward to seeing a huge pile of data to go with it, rather than just the dot points. That would be great.
0: And at the Commonwealth Games in Glasgow, swimmer Jenna Forrester has won two medals in the space of an hour. She won bronze as fellow Aussie Lani Pallister claimed gold in the women's 400-metre freestyle before returning to the pool to triumph in the 200-metre backstroke. She thanked her coaching team for the result.
5: I am as shocked as you are. I think my training this year has been really consistent, and I have all of Swimming Australia and my coaches Dean and Mick to thank for that.
0: Australia's claimed a total of six golds in the pool on day one. This is Triple J.

Weekend Breakfast on Triple J. That was Joji and the Kid Laroi's collab, Bluffin'. Sam Lane with you here. The text line is open, 0439757555. Let me know what you're up to this Saturday morning. I hope you are well. I'm very well because I'm about to play a song that I adore. This is two titans of UK R&B teaming up, Kalela and Pink Panthers on Kalela's new album, New Avatar. If you're not across Kalela, she's made a few records of just absolutely sultry R&B and is much more, I guess, this record is more of a crossover moment. She's added guitars to her sound and she also has a few more collaborators and her sound, I think, is just being picked up by more people. Love her. Let's take a listen. Let me know what you think on the text line. 0439757555. Good morning.

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1: Luca, it's a huge week at Triple J headquarters. We are kicking off the biggest game of sardines.
2: Oh, I know. Finally. Someone's got to oil up Evie and Tyrone, put them in a big tin. So excited.
1: No, Luca, that's not... They're not going in a tin. It's the game sardines.
2: God damn it. 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I bulk bought all this brine and olive oil.
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1: Fingers crossed.
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Ruby Fields with Muscle. In before that, Sammy Virgie, Chris Lake and Roro with 9 to 5, a UK garage banger. Red Hook with Say. In before that, they won our Unearthed comp for Download Festival in 2019. Bit of a throwback. And at the top, a lovely song by Kalela and Pink Pantherist called The Bridge. Kalela's album is fantastic. It's called New Avatar. Listen to the whole thing. You heard those all here on Weekend Brekkie. Weekends. It's Triple J, Sam Lane. Is me. I'm your host. And this next song holds some memories for me. This was Falls 2019. Picture this. I'm on the hill with my friends. And we're watching Tash Sultana play. And she's in the middle of a particularly long solo. And this was so disrespectful. Someone behind us yelled out, "Play Jungle, you dog."

Hulk, which is her biggest song, and we lost it. We were like, how can you, like, who are you to, like, yell out being like, oh, come on, get to the hits. But it came our unofficial anthem anytime we were at a set during that festival. We'd wait, like, just insert biggest song of that act. Play blank, your dog. That night at Disclosure, we were goofing around in the pit. They were playing all their hits, but there was only one song we wanted to hear. And we yelled, play Latchia Dog. And like clockwork, it actually came on and they started playing it. Unreal. One of the great songs. Go on from Boyz II up next. Don't go anywhere. Triple J,

0: Boys Soda, Chase Your Tail. In before that, Disclosure with Latch featuring Sam Smith from their amazing debut album, Settle. Bridget and Manly texted in while I was playing Latch. Latch playing as I pull into work. Oh, today's going to be a good day. And then I play Boys Soda and they texted in again. Oh, and followed up by Boys Soda. Incredible. I'm going to wait in the car a little longer. Bridget Manly, brackets, not ready to clock into work. I've got Thunmaya with me in the studio. Thunmaya, hello.
1: Hello.
0: Do you like that? Do you reckon Bridget is now going to stick around for the news as well?
1: I think she should.
0: And now the news?
1: And now the new setup camp, Bridget.
0: Woo! Yeah, Bridget, lock in. These headlines are specifically for you. Should we do it?
1: Let's go. Morning, Thunmaya Navido with the Triple J News Update. Emergency officials in Madrid say the wildfire raging near the Spanish capital is at its peak and currently beyond the capacity of firefighters to contain. Strong winds are forecast well into the evening there, which means the blaze will continue to advance. More than 140,000 people have been ordered to leave their homes across Spain and France. The White House says US President Donald Trump will deliver a unifying but vicious address to a rescheduled White House correspondents' dinner. The original event in April was disrupted by an attack by a shooter. The final day of Labour's 50th National Conference is set to be dominated by a fiery debate over Middle East policy. Dozens of amendments to the party's national platform have already passed, including a beefed-up position on gambling, a push for state-owned renewable energy projects, and extending compulsory super to under-18s. The International Olympic Committee has rejected a complaint against FIFA's president, saying the matter falls outside the jurisdiction of its Ethics Commission. Human rights group Fair Square lodged a complaint over what it described as Gianni Infantino's repeated breach of political neutrality rules. During the World Cup, Donald Trump successfully lobbied FIFA to overturn a red card. And Sam, we've got to talk about the Commonwealth Games, where our swim team has absolutely dominated on day one.
0: Get in.
1: Get in.
0: That's what I have to say. Come on. Aussies in the drink.
1: Yeah.
0: Certified classic. So, what have we won?
1: Okay.
0: I don't know.
1: So, strap in. We've got 6 gold, 2 silver, 5 bronze medals already. We are at the top of the table right now with a solid 13 medals. Lani Pallister was the one that kicked it off for the gold. She won the women's 400 metre freestyle. And she won the event with a time under 4 minutes, quite an achievement, with fellow Aussie Jenna Forrester claiming bronze. And Pallister says it was just an honour to follow in the footsteps of her mother, Janelle, and her godmother, Dawn Fraser.
2: I'm sure that everyone else throughout the week is going to build and do incredible things for Australia. And just to be able to be the first one is just, it's amazing, continuing on what my mum was able to achieve in 1990 and obviously Dawn throughout her whole career as well.
1: And then Jenna Forrester hopped back into the pool to win gold like it was nothing in the 200-metre backstroke, literally in the space of an hour. Here's what she said.
3: I don't even know what to say. I did not expect that to happen. I was really happy with my 400 and I didn't know what to expect going into that tonight. So, yeah, I gave it my all and I'm so proud of myself.
1: As she should be. As she should be.
0: So there's more to come.
1: There is.
0: What's coming next?
1: Yeah, so we've got our Australian track and field team that's made touchdown, 86 athlete strong team. So I'm sure there'll be plenty of action there. We've got tonight a netball game, Australia against Tonga. And there'll also be a bunch of basketball games happening today as well. A lots and lots to watch. And Sam, I've got to say, you said to me earlier that you weren't really surprised by our performance so
0: far. I expect total domination from our swim team. If we don't win every single medal available, I am marching on the Australian swim team's headquarters. I don't know where it is, but I'm going.
1: I mean, especially without, like, you know, our biggest competitors, the US, a lot of those European athletes competing in the Commonwealth Games, you're like, hey, we've got to do well. So I guess it'll be up to the rest of our athletes to impress

0: one Sam Lane here.
1: Yeah, I mean, I'm joking, of course, because it's we do have such a high expectation of our swimmers. Like, I think we forget just how well we do. So I'm always so happy when our swimmers do well. But it is so funny, the attitude that pops up around these games. Like, if we don't, I have not paid attention to I don't know a single swimmer's name. But Lord help me, they have to win every gold medal.
0: And there's these new guys every year. Like, these youngins, they're amazing. They're literally
1: so good. Shout out to our swim team. Go for gold or whatever. I love you regardless. You're all so talented and brilliant. Thanks so much, Thunmeyer.
0: Thanks, Sam.
1: Here's some music from Pacific Avenue. Tell me it ain't over. Oh, sorry. Final update, Thunmeyer. Bridget did need to go to work. So,
0: God damn it, Bridget.
1: You can't have it all. Triple J.

Full Nelson with Forget It here on Triple J. Before that, one's from TK Meitzer and Pacific Avenue. Full Nelson last year when we did our one night stand in Busselton, WA. They were the winner of the Unearthed comp to play on that stage. And since there, it has been a steadily upward trajectory for that band. And that could be you this year for our one night stand out in Griffith. If you're a band in the Riverina region, head to the Triple J Unearthed website. Have a look at the comp there. You could be on that stage with acts like Maya, Nina Jirachi, Genesis Owusu, DMAs, Betty Ray's, oh my, and more. Lions and Tigers and Bears, oh my, even. Let's play more music. This one, I like to always say this band is Australian, even though one of their members, it's only one of their members, and she only lived here until she was 14. I don't care. The Last Dinner Party are an Australian band, and I'm not hearing any other arguments. This is their new song, Big Dog. Triple J.

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1: And we covered Born Slippy by Underworld for Like a Virgin. I've grown so close to you, boy,
0: and you just won't bless you, sir. We kind of put our own flair into it in a couple of different ways. Obviously, changed the arrangement to fit us.
1: Accentuating lager.
0: Accentuating lager, which is one of our favourite words in the song. With the drum kit, kind of sounds like Drum Machine, but that's the kit being sampled and triggered, then sent into Michael's little sample world. The delays are all live. I'm gonna go have a lager for every time I said lager in the song, so see you later.
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Phoebe Bridgers with Lost Boys here on Triple J. Sam Lane with you. It's Weekend Breakfast. And before the news, let's get into a live cut from the beaches. This is Takes One to Know One, recorded live at Margaret Court Arena. You can also catch them on live at the Wireless tomorrow. Triple J.

0: on Maya Narvada with Triple J News. The European Union has deployed planes to help southern Europe tackle a series of out-of-control wildfires as areas are evacuated across France and Spain. Authorities say more than 200,000 people have been forced to flee the fires in both countries. French President Emmanuel Macron says France will receive help from Croatia, Portugal, the Czech Republic and Slovakia. One former French firefighter says he was left to defend his home on his own.
1: We didn't see a single truck all night, except for one, but it arrived very late. With those four firemen, plus my son and me, we managed to save four houses.
0: US President Donald Trump has arrived at a rescheduled White House correspondents' dinner after a shooter disrupted the event back in April. John Lyons with the details.
2: Donald Trump's view is that he has a captive audience. We know that he despises a lot of the media. He calls them fake news, the traditional legacy media. This is Donald Trump's chance to look them in the eye and say and do and tell them whatever he wants to. Now, a lot of them are used to it because he often sort of attacks and bags the media, but I think tonight, this is his chance to actually really unload on them and name people if need be.
0: South Australia's Minister for Primary Industries says a report into the likely drivers of the state's toxic algal bloom is the most comprehensive to date. The research found multiple environmental factors likely contributed to the emergence and spread of the bloom. Preliminary findings were released earlier this year, but Minister Claire Scriven says there were processes which needed to be finalised first.
3: Needed to go to the algal bloom task force and be analysed by my office and that task force. I think in estimates I was asked, would it be released before the end of the year? And I said, yes, well, here we are before the end of July.
0: Surf Lifesaving WA has paid tribute to lifesavers for the vital role they play in reducing fatalities. Here's Lauren Smith.
4: Today marks World Drowning Prevention Day, introduced by the United Nations to tackle the number of drowning deaths globally, to promote lifesaving prevention strategies and to remind the public that nearly all drowning deaths are preventable. In its 2025 report, Royal Lifesaving Australia found drownings increased in WA by 36% on its 10-year average. General Manager of Lifesaving Chris Peck says their work in ensuring the number of drowning fatalities is not higher cannot be underestimated.
0: And in sport, NBA superstar LeBron James has signed a 2-year deal with the Philadelphia 76ers in what he says will be the final contract of his playing career. The 41-year-old is the league's all-time leading scorer and spent the past 8 seasons with the LA Lakers. That's all the news I have for now. 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